Heartless from South Summit. Those guys are going to be heading on tour pretty soon. So if you're keen, head to the Triple J website for more details. Follow on Instagram. Find out when they're playing near you. You're listening to Triple J. I'm Jordan Barr. I'm hanging out with you until 11 o'clock. Then I'm going to pass you on to Frankie Rosson. The party's just going to keep going. I got great music. Got a little bit of Olivia Rodrigo. Got some Jim Legacy. But right now, just to sort of, I mean, it's not really planting tomatoes season. Maybe it is in the Northern Hemisphere, but it's a beautiful track from Lucy Dacus. Let's get into it.

0: kissing and hooking up in public. Is it cringe or cute? 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

great music. Got some Ruby Fields, some Ketama. Let's get into this new one from Olivia Rodrigo. Keen to hear what you think about the new album or the sneak peeks we've been getting. 0439757555. This is The Cure.

0: G flows and the racism thing. I tell her, nah, it's just a BBM thing.
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0: Comes and goes. Kedema, good morning. You're listening to Triple J. I'm Jordan Barr. We also had a little bit of Jim Legacy with ADK and The Cure from Olivia Rodrigo up the top. I really love that track. I was kind of surprised. We talked about it a little while ago on Breakfast about how Olivia Rodrigo as well as Charlie XCX got like a letter from their fans sort of sharing disappointment in the new releases and saying that it's not exactly the type of music that they want to hear from them. And I disagree with that. I think you can be disappointed in a favorite artist. You can not enjoy their music, or maybe there's like a political take that you want to write about or something like that, if there's something in particular. But I just think if you're just not a fan of the artistic direction that they're going in, then maybe this album or this song just isn't for you. I, for one, am loving everything we've been hearing from The Cure, from Olivia Rodrigo. I think she's exploring her sound and her heartbreak, which I love to hear. Anyway, we're going to get back into some tunes now. This is Ruby Fields with Song About a Boy. 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
1: After over 1,000 entries, we've sifted through the lot and come out with our 5 finalists from this year's Unearthed High competition. 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

0: And with a refined post-punk sound well beyond their years, it's the next big band from Nui, Trophy Wife.
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Yes, Boone and Molly Millington teaming up for that one. That's Say Goodbye. Hello, you're listening to, well, I mean, Say Goodbye and hello to you. whatever. That's the worst sort of talkback I've ever done in my life. Hello, you're listening to Triple J. Please stay. Don't change just because of my way with words. My name's Jordan Barr. I'm hanging out with you for the next, like, just over 15 minutes. We've got great music. I've got some Rum Jungle from the feature album all this week. The album is called Marginalia, and you can hear it throughout the week. You're going to be hearing a little snippet of what the guys were thinking when they wrote each track and the production behind it and stuff like that. It's going to be a real highlight of the week, I reckon. Right now, though, let's get into some Morning Light from Betty Ray's.

0: Triple J's feature album.
1: Rum Jungle are here with their second studio album, Marginalia. The Newcastle four-piece have hit us with a track list full of restless energy and catchy riffs. It's poised, laid back, and unmistakably Rum

outros are so back. That was The Jeweler from Rum Jungle from their incredible album Marginalia. You can go check that out. Listen to the whole thing now. We're also going to be playing it throughout the week as it is our feature album this week on Triple J. Good morning. You've been hanging out with me, Jordan Barr. I'm getting out of here very soon to pass you on to Frankie Rosethorn for the Arvo. And right now, this is a song that, depending on when it hits me in my cycle, I can burst into tears. It's Billie Eilish, What Was I Made For? Let's go.

0: That's the reason I'm low-key venting.
1: Venting from our winner of Unearthed High in 2025, Driz, who just keeps doing better and better stuff. I love it. All right, I'm getting out of here. This is SD Kid with Sentry to get you to the news. I'll see you next time. Love you.

0: John Mayer Narvada with Triple J News. The Israeli army says Iran has made a grave mistake, warning that military will continue to operate across all of Lebanon to stop Hezbollah firing into northern Israel. Iran has launched multiple waves of missiles after Israel struck the outskirts of Beirut earlier and says it marks the beginning of a full week of continuous strikes. The Israeli army's Effie Defren says his country is ready for all eventualities.
1: The Iranian terror regime has made a grave mistake when, yet again, it chose terror. The regime is trying to create a new equation when it carries out direct fire into our territory in response to IDF attacks in Dakhia. We will not allow it.
0: A powerful magnitude 7.8 earthquake has shaken the Mindanao region in the southern Philippines. The Pacific Tsunami Warning Center says tsunami waves up to 3 metres are possible in parts of the Philippines, with smaller waves possible in Indonesia and Malaysia. A tsunami watch had been issued for the northern Tiwi Islands coast, but it's now been cancelled. The Philippines is often hit by earthquakes and volcanic eruptions due to its location on the Pacific Ring of Fire. Disability advocates are calling for a greater focus on NDIS legal fees as cuts are being made to it. Sarah Richards has the details.
2: The agency responsible for the NDIS spent $60 million fighting participants at the Administrative Review Tribunal last financial year. Within 8 months, around three quarters of cases resulted in the agency's decision being reversed. NDIS participant Chantal Moody says she's currently appealing her funding plan at the tribunal after she says she was denied more support worker hours.
3: Knowing that they spent that much money to fight their battles that they're losing, obviously, is just a silly way to spend money.
2: The National Disability Insurance Agency says it has invested in new dispute resolution approaches.
0: Victoria Police will investigate a suspicious fire which forced 7 people, including children, to escape their burning home. Here's Jason Katsaris.
4: Police say loud bangs were heard at a home in Gladstone Park just before 4:30 this morning, before it went up in flames in a suspected firebombing. 3 adults and 4 children were able to escape from their North Circular Road home without injury. Investigators say a jerry can was found at the scene. Police will investigate whether the fire is linked to other recent arson attacks across Melbourne. Separately, police are also investigating a suspicious fire which destroyed a unit in Airport West overnight, while the cause of a unit fire in Reservoir is under investigation.
0: And in golf, American JT Poston has won the prestigious Memorial Tournament on the PGA Tour. Adam Scott, the only Aussie to make the cut, finished on 4 under par and in a share of 12th place. 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

my guy Gidgets here on Triple J. You're listening to Triple J right now, okay? A bit of an extension on the weekend here for some. Nicole texting in, what a beautiful text, saying, what a treat to have Jordan this morning, then Frankie, as a perfect start to my public holiday, keeping me in the weekend zone. Thanks, Triple J. Obviously not a public holiday for everyone, but a couple out there. Coming up, we've got Middle Kids stacking chairs.

That one from 2021 from Middle Kids is just around the corner now. You're listening to Triple J. I have some Noah Kahan here for you now. This is my, this is what I would do, the joke I would tell if I ever interviewed Noah Kahan. I would say, we've got a great country artist on the show today. Tell us your name, mate. And he would go, Noah Kahan. I go, yes, you can. It's just radio. This is Doors from Noah Kahan here on Triple J.

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1: Oh, so you want to see this song live, hey? 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

0: party on my arm, it's a Richard. 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But now I'm up, my step got a spring in.
1: Central C, here on Triple J. It's Frankie here. We also heard from Charlie Lucas before with I Shouldn't, Middle Kids Stacking Chairs.
0: Get back sat in a jail, they ain't learning a skill, but they're barber trimming. Trust no one, I seen pastor sinning. 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

0: party, I'm my honor, Sir Richard. 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She asked how I am, I said calm. 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Posted up with my dog at yard. 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But now I'm up, my step got a spring in.
1: Central C, here on Triple J. It's Frankie here. We

What else could you want on a Monday other than Kesha? I did see that earlier in the year, the Blusher Girls did end up performing with Kesha, I believe, in America. So that's very full circle of them. That is coming up around the corner. Also, remember, there's a brand new Like a Virgin out that came out on Friday from That Boy Kwame. You can go check that one out on the Triple J website, YouTube app, and the socials right now. Let's get into a bit of Midriff. They are touring. They start in May through to... They're on tour now.

Hard to Like a Virgin right there from Blusher, recorded last year, covering some Kesha, Your Love Is My Drug. That's always a very fun Like a Virgin. I hope you enjoyed it for your Monday. It's Frankie here. You're listening to Triple J. Coming up, I've got a touch-sensitive pizza guy.

quite a throwback there to 2013, number 38 on the Hottest 100 that year. If you like that like a version from Blusher, you can go check out the new one from That Boy Kwame that happened on Friday. And then next Friday, the Tullamarines are going to be in for like a version. So go check it out on the YouTube app, socials and website, Triple J. Let's get into Newport right now. This is Carrie.

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Okay, Stranger Things. Okay, Duffer Brothers. That was Pizza Guy, Touch Sensitive, number 38 in the Hottest 100 back in 2013. It's Frankie here with you. You're listening to Weekend slash Long Weekend slash Not For Everyone. Coming up, some Drake.

matter what you're doing. I have a great playlist for you. That one from Drake, Janice, STFU is just around the corner now. Also was having a scroll on my phone before. I didn't realize Pink is hosting the Tony Awards today, as in Australia's very own Pink is hosting the Tony Awards. How has this come about? Anyway, back to that. How am I?

old Mervs right there. Don't go. Don't go. And please don't go. Stick around. There's going to be some news after this next song. And then I'll be back with you till 2 p.m. It's Frankie here with you. Hope you're having a good Monday. I was just on my phone and saw a video of some Nina Jirachi playing live. This is hot off the press. This video says, is there a Nina Jirachi and Charlie XCX collab coming soon? And Charlie XCX has reposted it. So, potentially, could you imagine? That would be so sick. Maybe some Nina Jirachi in the next hour if you stick around. This is Lime Cordial right now, Addicted to the Sunshine, here on Triple J.

0: I'm Maya Narvada with Triple J News. The Prime Minister has repeated calls for de-escalation in the Middle East amid three fresh Iranian missile strikes at Israel. Samantha Dick with the latest.
1: Iran's attacks mark Tehran's first raid on Israel since a fragile ceasefire was announced in early April and followed Israel striking Hezbollah targets in southern Beirut. Anthony Albanese says the federal government has consistently called for an end to the war.
2: We want to see a de-escalation. We continue to call for that.
1: Mr. Albanese says the war is having a devastating impact on the global economy, including in Australia.
0: Multiple tsunami alerts have been issued for several countries after a powerful earthquake hit the Philippines. The magnitude 7.8 quake struck Mindanao in country's south. Tsunami waves of up to 3 metres are possible across the Philippines. Smaller waves are also possible in Indonesia, Malaysia, Taiwan, Japan, Guam, Papua New Guinea, and several other territories across the Western Pacific. Professor Richard Scollier's family is remembering him for his dedication to research and to his loved ones after he died aged 59 following a 3-year battle with brain cancer. His brother-in-law, Charles Nichols, spoke on behalf of his family this morning, thanking all Australians for supporting Professor Scollier, particularly over the past 3 years. Mr. Nichols says Mr. Scollier's family is planning to carry on his legacy and advocacy around brain cancer.
3: He will live on through his published work in melanoma, his impact on brain cancer treatment, his honest and raw media interviews and social posts, which lifted the veil of secrecy around cancer.
0: Also making news today, a former Labor minister is accusing the federal government of abandoning AI safety laws out of fear of backlash from US President Donald Trump. Here's Steve Kinnane.
4: After he was dumped as Labor's industry minister, Ed Husic's plans for mandatory guardrails on high-risk AI were soon discarded by the Albanese government. In an interview with Four Corners, Mr. Husic says Labor blinked in the face of a potential backlash from Donald Trump.
5: You saw the treatment of our own eSafety commissioner by that administration and prominent figures in the US, and so we just figured we'd duck that fight.
4: Current Industry Minister Tim Ayres rejects those claims, citing the social media ban for under-16s as an example.
0: And at the Tony Awards in New York, John Lithgow has won Best Leading Actor in a Play for Giant, which depicts a crisis in the life of author Roald Dahl. Laurie Metcalf has won Best Featured Actress in a Play for her role as Linda Loman in Death of a Salesman. That's all the news for now. Right around Australia, this is Triple J.

I never see her, Your Honourable J. You're listening to Weekends, but it is a Monday, public holiday for some. Frankie here with you. Hope you're having a good Monday, regardless of what you're doing. Coming up, I have some ASAP Rocky.

hope you're loving today's playlist. I'm really having a good time with it. We have a few throwbacks coming up as well that I'm pretty excited about. And if you missed the news before, I was just scrolling and I saw a video of someone saying, is there going to be a Charli XCX and Nina Jirachi collab? And Charli XCX has just reposted it. So I feel like I'm going to throw in some Nina Jirachi in this hour. I believe there is already some Charli coming up. Let's get into Meg Mac in the meantime. This one, I'm going to somebody. Ooh. One more time with that. Meg Mac.

100, 1989, Joy Division, Love Will Tear Us Apart. It is not far away. Right now it's Violet Grohl, 959 here on Triple J.

Out My Body here on Triple J. Before then, we heard from Moonah, Dancing on the Wall, and Violet Grohl before then as well. Coming up, this week's Unearth Feature Artist, also a 2026 Unearth High finalist.

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1: Who's touring on Triple J?
0: That's right, Rum Jungle is making some massive noise about their winter tour. Their newest album, Marginalia, lands right before they hit the road. So be one of the first to hear it in live settings on Aussie stages from June 19 till early July.
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1: Yo, this is Lethal. I'm from Melbourne, Victoria, and I go to Moor Park Secondary College.
2: With that 2K, I could claim my passion now. With that front dash, I could feel the pressure now.
1: I've been releasing music since 2025, but for producing, I've been producing since 2023. For the genre, I don't really have a genre. I just make whatever feels right. But if you wanted to put me in a category, I'll just call it brown boy music. The best way for me to make good music is to represent myself and show myself, like, my culture and everything. One thing I enjoy about music is, like, I don't need to be anyone for people to listen to me, and that makes me so happy because all I've wanted to do is express myself, and I feel the need that I need to, and now people are liking it, so yeah. This is the track I uploaded to Unearth High 2026. It's Ride or Die featuring 719023 and Ash VS. I wanted to make people move with the music, so I put relatable lyrics with an up-tempo beat, and boom, Ride or Die.

0: Trust in the Future of Hip Hop, Lethu, a 2026 Unearth High finalist, and this week's Unearth feature artist. This was Lethu on Breakfast this week with Luca and Conchetta.
1: What did your friends and family think of you, you know, putting yourself in, entering Unearth High?
2: My parents didn't know I uploaded in the first place. Yeah, I'll only tell them if I got, like, something happened.
0: No
2: way. They were like,
0: way.
2: They were surprised. Yeah, it was kind of like a breakthrough because, like, I haven't really, like, made, like, a breakthrough in music yet, like, in, like, a national scale. I knew I had the vision. I knew from the start, like, I had the vision with music. I feel like I could make an impact in this whole country because of how I think and how I do music. Like, this, I feel like in the scene, there's too much, like, generic music.
3: Yeah.
2: I just want to make, like a unique sound and, like, where people can dance to, like, sing to, even cry to at the same time.
0: That's the only mindset that's going to get you through, really. It really, truly is. Lethu, go check out more work from Lethu on the Triple J Unearth website. It's Frankie here with you. Hope you're having a great Monday, no matter what you're getting up to. It's a bit of a weekend's vibe, some experiencing a public holiday, some not. Let's get into Isha Tiwari, this one, Intus.

0: That one, bit of Delete from Nina Jirachi right there. We also heard from rock music, Charlie XCX. Thought I could put those two together because saw a TikTok that Charlie reposted where someone was suggesting that Nina Jirachi and Charlie do a collab. And it was reposted by Charlie XCX, so maybe that's going to be coming up on a new album. That would be so sick. Very excited if, huge if true. Huge if true. You're listening to Triple J. It's Frankie here with you. Hope you're having a great Monday. Coming up next hour, there's a bit of Eka Vandal, this week's feature album, of course. That was last week's feature album. Maisie Peters is this week's feature album. Gang of Youths coming up. The Ryans right now. This one is Gang of Youths, Hard as a Muscle.
1: Break me off a piece of that and mix it in with a little wine. With someone warm and smart, I guess. With a heart and first

Vertical Worlds, Eka Vandal here on Triple J. You're listening to me, Frankie. Hope you're having a great Monday. Coming up in this hour, TK Mides, a bit of Amber Mark as well. Gracie Abrams not far as well. I'm here with you till 2. Then Phil Fresh is going to come over to take over for me and still play the tunes. Public holiday for some, and then for some it's not. So whatever you're getting up to this Monday, hope you're having a good one. Text in 043975 7555 if you're doing anything fun or just anything, just simple. Yeah, let's get into Gemcaster Daily now. This is Speak Now, Triple J.

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1: This week on Breakfast, it's a big week. I'm going Chetflix OG mode. I'll be describing 5 different movies. Literally haven't done this from the start. If you want to play, make sure you're listening on Tuesday.
2: 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Plus, we're going full Aussie music mode. On Tuesday, we're going to chat to Chloe Parche. Loved having her for Like A Virgin last year, and she has just dropped a brand new EP called Sitting Next To Nelly. First question, Chloe, who the hell is Nelly and what is her problem? Plus, we are going to chat to South Summit. And then on Friday, a Like A Virgin from the Tullamarines.
1: And if you didn't think this week could get any more big, we may or may not be heading to one of our Unearth High finalist schools to surprise our winner. Who will it be? 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

0: course.
1: Hey!
0: The Gap. Love this band, Newcastle group. So good. It's Frankie here with you. Hope you're having a good Monday. Shout out Chris on the text line. Hey, Frankie, driving from Wollongong to Newcastle. Keep the tunes coming in. That's Chris on the road. Chris, this one, Gracie Abrams coming for you soon.

That's a good one for Chris. You know, that's a good coastal drive song. I don't know if I've ever really... I guess driving from Newcastle to... From Wollongong, Newcastle would be along the coast for most of it. I actually have never done that drive before. That one's for Chris. Bit of Gracie Abrams, Hit the Wall. Also on the way, Royal Otis, Ula. Right now, it's our guys, the Ryans. How to Breathe, featuring Matt Corby, Triple J.

John Summit and Julia Wolf with me here on Triple J. We also heard from Gracie Abrams, Hit the Wall, Royal Otis before then, Say Something, and the Ryans, How to Breathe, featuring Matt Corby. Hope you're having a good Monday. I'm not sure if you noticed this, but Pink is hosting the Tony Awards, Australia's very own Pink. I don't understand. Interesting choice for the host of the Tonys. She seems to be doing a great job. So from the clips that I've seen, it looks like it's running smoothly. Good to know. Coming up, we have Rum Jungle, which is this week's feature album here on Triple J. Teen G's is not far. This is Ula. In the meantime, How to Dance, part 2.

0: Triple J.
1: Triple J's feature album. Rum Jungle are here with their second studio album, Marginalia. The Newcastle four-piece

That's Rum Jungle, this week's feature album, Marginalia. That song, Tuesday. Happy Monday. It's Frankie here with you. Phil Fresh coming in soon to take over. Coming up, I've got Lord Shapeshifter. Very excited to give that one a spin. Also, Purity Ring with Fine Shrine, number 85 on the Hottest 100, 2012. Let's get into some Teen Jesus and the Gene Teasers. This one, Go Waste My Time. Triple J.

Okay, I have decided to play a bit of a Robin throwback to Honey there. It was in the ending credits of a show I watched the other night, and I was like, oh, what is this? Love this, Shazammed it. Robin, of course, and who else? And who else would it be? Phil Fresh coming in very soon, right after this one from Purity Ring. Once again, a bit of a throwback here. It's Fire Shrine to 2012. Triple J.

The Kid Leroy right there with Pieces. You're listening to Triple J. It's Arvo's I'm Phil Fresh with you. Public holiday where I'm at, and maybe it is where you are, but whether you are on a public holiday or not, guys, guess what? It's going to be the same story. I got a bunch of bangers for you for your Monday afternoon. Coming up, I got a throwback. Oh, man, not a throwback. I had this yarn the other day, right? I keep calling things throwbacks. This song came out last year. So, like, it's not that it's, like, I'm not incorrect in saying it's a throwback, but throwback is not the right word for it. What's the word? Someone help me out. 043-975-7555. I got a track from Fred again coming up for you shortly. One of my favorite ones from Becca Hatch also in a little bit. But right now I'm going to get into an artist who we love here at the station. We're telling you to keep an eye on. From Perth, her name is Darcy Haven. This is Wishbone on Triple J.

Dallas. Get sat down for an experience of great live music and tippy-top vibes with a set from Pacific Avenue. So when you say tonight, I'll give you everything. The Jerangong Boys have been hitting the high notes all year off the back of their love

What a way to start off. Triple J Arvo's here. That is Becca Hatch. Her latest drop called Garden. Bang Goes the Drum. Man, one of my favorite releases this year. Cannot lie to you. And before that, Fred again. Sammy Virgie and Reggie. It's called Talk of the Town. Landing in at number 51. The hottest 100 this year. If you'd missed the opener, I said that there was going to be a throwback from Freddie and coming up. Throwback, despite the song coming out last year. What are your thoughts on that? What's the better way to, you know, what's the more appropriate way to describe that? I asked you guys for some assistance on 0439757555, and some of you have gotten in touch, and I really appreciate it. John texted in saying, what about a flashback? I'll be honest with you, John. Flashback sounds further than a throwback. You know what I mean? It feels like it requires a bit more heavy machinery than a throwback. You know, throwback is literally that, you know, you're just grabbing something, you're throwing it back. Right? A flashback is like, oh, well, we've got to, you know, we've got to press this button. You're going to make sure this is connected. I feel like flashback is longer. Someone else is saying, what about a refresh? Refresh, I like that a lot. And then how's this from Liv? She said, I'd call it a highlight. And then she goes on to say, I was really just texting to see if it would go through as I have no credit on my phone. I'm pretty sure you've got credit, Liv. And I appreciate you getting back to me. But yeah, maybe refresh. I think refresh is the way we're going to describe it. Listen, not important. I'm going to get back into the music. I've got some Thelma Plum for you. I guess you could call this one maybe a throwback from 2022. We're learning here. Right now though, some pop punk. Stan Atlantic. You're on Triple J.

Fake Mink right there. Blow the speaker. You're listening to Triple J. I'm Phil Fresh with you on your Monday afternoon, public holiday where I'm at. So, you know, normally around this time, you'd be listening to Dave Woodhead on Triple J Lunch. You'd be getting into Abby and Tyrone, but that'll all happen again tomorrow. We also heard Divers, The Great Tree before that. A throwback from Thelma Plum, The Brown Snake, taking back to 2022. And then at the top, new music from Stan Atlantic, Velcro is the name of that one. Can you keep the ball rolling? I got some Genesis Owusu off the new album, Rest Our Woo and the Worldwide Scourge. Hey, I tell you what, I was late to it. You know, finally got around to listening to this album. If you haven't listened to the album already, man, give yourself the time to do it. You know what I mean? Like, actually, like, you know, maybe go for a walk. Maybe do some. Maybe you're in the kitchen. You're cooking up dinner or some food or lunch or whatever it is. Have that on in the background. It is really good stuff. I got a track off that for you soon. And right now, this is Prosper and Clone. It's called Free Your Mind. 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
1: Life Keeps Going from Genesis Owusu off the new album Red Star Woo and the Worldwide, oh my days, Worldwide Scourge. You're on Triple J. I'm Phil Fresh with you again. If you haven't given time to listen to the album, I strongly recommend you do so. It's been getting a lot of love internationally as well, man. Hunter Biden shouting him out on Twitter. Son of Joseph. Anything is possible these days, guys. I got some Georgia Smith coming up for you, some Clara as well. And right now, let's get into this one from the Dregs. This one's called Heading Home on Triple J.

0: Hey, what's good? This is That Boy Kwame, and I covered Dance Monkey by Turns and I, my like version. Tony speaks from a place of feeling controlled, feeling used. I feel like that's something that, you know, I have been dealing with all my career as an artist. And so to be able to draw a deeper, you know, parallel from a historic standpoint of just the way in which Black people have been like dehumanized, controlled, and expected to perform based on how we're seen was something that I was really drawn to. And I just thought it'd be cool to just kind of give it a perspective from my lens.
1: We're all the same roots, just off of different branches. How's that for your bananas? I learned a perfect stanza. Anthony filled with the vision. Yeah, he switched the giggle. History when Sahai hit the stage, the first Black wiggle.
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Bit of energy for your Monday afternoon here on Triple J. That is Inaria. The song is called Ugly. We also heard a bit of UKG. UK Garage from Georgia Smith. What's done is done. This is Triple J. I'm Phil Fresh with you. Hey, coming up in a little bit, maybe in like about half an hour, I want to play for you some new music from Steve Lacy. He's just dropped his second, well, actually the last single he dropped was late last year. So I guess technically this makes it his first. He's also got an album on the way if you haven't heard it. Bruh, I got to talk to you about it, right? Stick around. It's coming up in a little bit. Right now, though, some music from Melbourne. Sticking with the local flair. This is Tobias. It's called Before You Broke My Heart. You're listening to Triple J.

Heartless from South Summit here on Triple J. I'm Phil Fresh with you. South Summit will be on tour next month. Big tour of Australia. If you're trying to catch them, you know, find out where they'll be in a city near you, check out the Triple J website. I'll tell you the full details all there. And I believe Concetta and Luca will be chatting to the guys before they jet off sometime this week on Breakfast. Make sure you're keeping it locked in from 6 a.m. But right now, I'm going to get you to some more local drops, man. I got you covered, including one that I really enjoy, MJ Soul, a producer from Sydney. If you like hip hop, that's coming up in 3 songs time. Rufus the Soul, Wolf Alice, and right now from Adelaide, this is Swap Meet. It's called I Know. You're listening to Triple J.

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1: You know what? I've been thinking about you all the time you've been gone away. And now that I know you're really coming home.

she wants to. It's MJ Soul right there, plus the posse cut as well. Dylan Atlanta, Zion Garcia, Solly, Guano, C Station, Hayes. There's a whole lot more on that track. It's called Wanna Be There. Big fan of that one. Add it to your rotation if you're a hip-hop head, if you just like good music, full stop. This is Triple J. I'm Phil Fresh with you. And I'm about to get into some new music from Steve Lacy. Yeah. Oh, man. It's been too damn long, Stephen. We've been out here waiting, begging, starving over here. But we finally got new music from Steve Lacy last Friday. And also the announcement of his new album. It's called Oh Yeah. It's coming out, I want to say, next month, the 17th, perhaps, of July. Someone fact check me on that one. But he also dropped a new single. It's called The Feeling. And if I can be completely honest with you guys, I genuinely think that it has already been played 100 times on my phone. This came out on Friday, mind you, 2 days later. I've already played it 100 times. The music video is dope for it. It's very, it's Birds of a Feather adjacent. Not by sound, I wouldn't say, but just by, like, you know, it's warm. Like, and which is funny to say that it's warm, because this song's about

you know, not getting chosen by that one person, you know what I mean? Like, you have a crush on, you think this is the one, it ain't the one, right? I'm out here slamming my fist on the pavement, being like, why didn't she choose me? Mind you, I'm fully engaged, right? That's the mark of a good song. When it makes you, when you're going through hypothetical situations, man, I'm a player right now. Turn your speakers up, friend. Let me know what you think. 0439757555. But man, this is a goodie. Steve Lacy, The Feeling on Triple J.

Lara Buchanan right there. It's called Gold on Triple J. I'm Phil Fresh with you before that's Generation and Young Lean with Storm 2. And then at the top, brand new music from Steve Lacy. It's called The Feeling. The heart takes what it wants. Oh, don't sing on the radio, Phil. I can't help myself when the music is this good, bro. There's about to be karaoke in the damn studio. And the content of the music? I mean, this bit right here. Am I your baby? Am I your baby? Got me out here second guessing myself. I'm like, am I? Are you? This I'm mind you, I'm in a healthy relationship, right? You know, I'm about to marry this girl. I'm about to go, am I your baby? That's good music. Mark my words too. I promise you, this one's going to land top 5 hottest 100. I'm calling it right now. It's already number 1 in my phone. So you know what? I'm just doubling down on it. Steve Lacy right there. New album coming out next month. Let's get into right now some live music from a set that happened earlier this year at the Enmore Theatre in Sydney from Pacific Avenue. It's called Working Class Hero. And you can catch the full set on our YouTube page as well. So go do that right now. Unless you're driving. If you're driving, hey, focus up. Turn your speaker up. It's Triple J.

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1: Shout out to the GOAT, Hayley Williams with Glum right there. You're all listening to Triple J. It's Arvo's. I'm Phil Fresh with you for this Monday. Ebby and Tyrone will be back with you tomorrow. Public holiday where I'm at, so that's why you're hearing me, all right? And maybe you heard me last week doing Phil's Five as well, all right? Best entrees? Man, I'm still getting heated about that. Best entrees, man. Prawn crackers, if that's not an entree, I don't know what it is, right? Got me thinking about the past, guys. All right, look, let's move on. I've got some new music from Drifting Clouds coming up for you. If you're not familiar with Drifting Clouds, you need to get familiar. And I'll get you familiar too. One of my favorite acts locally, of course, as well. The new song is called Roadrunner. That's coming up in 2 songs' time. Plus, you're getting some Mark Ronson. And right now, the Rubens. This one's called Goanna. Hey, whatever you're doing, wherever you're at, hope you're having a blessed day. This is Triple J.

The alt indie up and comers have been making waves on the local scene, are touring the country with the Jungle Giants, and are ready to make it big. Don't miss the Tullamarines for their first like a version this Friday.

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1: This one's new from Triple J Unearthed.

Nice chunk of music there for your Monday afternoon. This is Triple J. I'm Phil Fresh. Before that one, we heard the new one from Drifting Clouds called Rarunda. I'm telling you, man, one to keep an eye out for. It's retro, but it's modern. You know what I mean? How you get that balance going? I don't know how to do it, but Drifting Clouds does. And then that right there, what you just heard, Olivia Escuyos. The song is called Get Right. She's from Melbourne. If you like R&B, you like soul, you like good music, full stop. Do yourself a flavor, get to the On Earth website, check out more of her stuff, find out where you can follow her, find out where you can, you know, be up to date with her stuff. And while you're there, even leave a little review. A little goes a long way. R&B, I've said it on record before, having a moment here in Australia. Olivia Escuyos is one of those people that is holding it down. All right, now let's get into some more music. This is a drop from another one from Nam Melbourne. His name's Lyth, features Don Toliver. It's called FaceTime. Don Toliver going to be here soon with Post Malone. Keep an eye.

Leila Ibrahimi. It's called I'm Sorry Maria. You are listening to Triple J Arvos with Phil Fresh on this Monday public holiday for where we are. It might not be the same for you, but listen, you're going to get the same damn show. All right, you're going to be getting the same damn hits for the next 2 hours. It's you and me. Got some Lottie McLeod for you, some Rule for you in a little bit, Sky Ferreira as well. But we'll kick it off like this. This one features Joji, who just dropped a new album, but it's from an Italian DJ and producer. It goes by the name of Anima. This one's called Beautiful on Triple J.

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Lottie McLeod, it's called Important to You. Heard it here on Triple J Weekends. Before that, we also heard from Rule, Don't Say That. Honestly, I was talking about that Steve Lacy song before, saying this one's going to be top five in the hottest 100 this year. I tell you what, that Rule joint, I think it got my vote. You know, we're only halfway through the year. There's still a lot more music yet to come. But I'm just saying, I think I've got a spot for that one right there. If you didn't know as well, Unearthed High for 2026, we're at the pointy end. This week, we're going to be finding out who is going to be the champion of Unearthed High for 2026. If you're not familiar with the finalists, you can check it out all on Triple J Unearthed. There's a big variety. There's a lot of off the top of my head, 270. It's a hardcore band from the Sunshine Coast. They are making a lot of noise. They've already done so many things, you know, despite still being in school, by the way. Crazy work. You've also got people like Lethus. For the year, there's still a lot more music yet to come. But I'm just saying, I think I've got a spot for that one right there. If you didn't know as well, Unearthed High for 2026, we're at the pointy end. This week, we're going to be finding out who is going to be the champion of Unearthed High for 2026. If you're not familiar with the finalists, you can check it out all on Triple J Unearthed. There's a big variety. There's a lot of off the top of my head, 270. It's a hardcore band from the Sunshine Coast. They are making a lot of noise. They've already done so many things, you know, despite still being in school, by the way. Zovi, there's a whole lineup there. Check it out on the Unearthed website if you haven't done so already. And keep an ear out on Triple J to find out who will be this year's champion. I got music from Kobe D coming up after this one, and also a throwback from Confidence Man too. But right now, Samba, it's called Potential. You're listening to Triple J.

for your Monday afternoon right there. The 046, Kimza, Henny and Mass. That one is called Tell Her. You heard it here on Triple J Weekends. We also heard Confidence the Man. Confidence the Man. Wow. Come on, guys. Confidence, man. Feels like a different thing. And before that, KBD, Aim for the Stars, who actually performed at the A-League Grand Final a few weeks back. Pretty good stuff, you know. And also, if anyone's wondering, right, born and bred in Sydney, only 2 weeks ago I've decided to go for Auckland FC. And, wow, I'm not saying that it was my fandom. Right, don't worry about it. Listen, I'm just going to play some more music, all right? Let's get to this one from Brisbane. It's Headwreck with Raindrops. I've been in the mood today. Are you ready?

Ekavander right there with Vertical Worlds. That one just really finishes abruptly, doesn't it? But look, Ekavander on fire at the moment, killing it. New album, just I believe it was on Stephen Colbert, made a debut on live TV, American TV. Huge stuff for Ekavander right there. And then before that, Headwreck from Brisbane, an unearthed artist who we are telling you to keep an eye out for. But you buy your stocks now. That's what we're saying. All right, buy your stocks in Headwreck. Coming up for you, I've got a throwback from Heady One, AJ Tracy and Stormzy with Ain't It Different, which also reminds me the boy Dave, Santan Dave, is going to be hitting the country very soon. I'm excited. I haven't seen Dave live before, so I'm looking forward to that one. And right now, this is someone who, you know, is in an illustrious group of only a select few artists, of people who have a skin in Fortnite. Of course, I'm talking about Leve. This is Mad Woman on Triple J.

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1: It's getting cold, so we're bringing in some heaters. Lou is keeping us warm with his high-energy drum and bass. He's going to hit the road with all Aussie support, so grab your mates and kick on across June. And if you want to switch up the vibe, we've got you. UK rapper Dave is lighting up arenas all across the country. Known for his lyricism and striking storytelling, you won't want to miss his long-awaited Aussie Sprint, which kicks off mid-June, starting in Meanjin, Brisbane. You'll want to get in quick, though, because these shows wrap up on June 27th.
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Cat and Carmel from Sydney. That one is called Cool Star. We also heard Dom Dolla, Don't Worry Baby, before that. And then heady one, AJ Tracy and Stormzy with Ain't It Different. You are listening to Triple J Arvos. I'm Phil Fresh with you for just over an hour. Just one more hour to go here on your Monday. I guess we're getting into evening now, right? And I want to get into a song that I've been loving lately. Found it on Triple J Unearthed. This one comes from Sydney. It's a bit of, I know it's like winter and I know it's all cold outside. Maybe there's something about the song that'll warm you up just a little bit, all right? Her name is Miss Tandy. This one is called Never Unlove. All right, just close your eyes, bro. Just kick back. Imagine you're at a beach, on a boat, whatever it is. One thing's for sure, you're on Triple J.

Spacey Jane. It's called I Never See Her. You heard it here on Triple J. Don't forget, these guys are going to be on tour later this year, starting November through to December. To find out where you can catch these guys and where you can get tickets as well, check out the Triple J website. Not only for these guys, but for also every other show and you know, band that's coming up to Australia. Hey, very soon, I'm playing this one from Tame Impala.

Yeah, that's right. Borderline coming up right after this one from Olivia Rodrigo, the latest from Olivia Rodrigo. I'll be honest, I've seen kind of mixed reviews. I think for the most part, though, people are loving this one. Let me know what you guys think. 0439757555. But let's do it. Olivia Rodrigo right now. It's called The Cure on Triple J.

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1: This week on Breakfast, it's a big week. I'm going Chetflix OG mode. I'll be describing 5 different movies. Literally haven't done this from the start. If you want to play, make sure you're listening on Tuesday.
2: 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Plus, we're going full Aussie music mode. On Tuesday, we're going to chat to Chloe Parche. Loved having her for Like a Virgin last year, and she has just dropped a brand new EP called Sitting Next to Nelly. First question, Chloe, who the hell is Nelly and what is her problem? Plus, we are going to chat to South Summit. And then on Friday, a Like a Virgin from the Tullamarines.
1: And if you didn't think this week could get any more big, we may or may not be heading to one of our Unearth High finalist schools to surprise our winner. Who will it be? Make sure you're listening to Triple J Breakfast.

Triple J weekend. Oh, weekends. Guys, I'm on autopilot. I'm sorry. This is not the weekend. This is Monday. It's the afternoon. And that right there is Maiden Lane, a duo from Sydney. Two kids who I am absolutely obsessed with. That song right there is called After Hours. You hear that musicality. You hear the talent. You hear the creativity. If you're not familiar, now you know. Add it to the rotation. Maiden Lane is the name you want to remember. Hey, coming up in a little bit, I got a classic from Mac DeMarco. That comes up at 2 songs times. Some Lewd for you. And right now, this one's been making a bit of noise, an album announcement from Charlie XCX. This one right here, SS26.

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0: That is Knots by Chloe Pache here on Triple J. Chloe Pache will kick off an East Coast tour this Friday, starting in Sydney, I believe. If you're trying to catch Chloe Pache, make sure you check out the Triple J website for more details on how you can catch that. All right. I'm Phil Fresh with you for about half an hour left to go. And coming up in 3 songs time, last week's Like a Virgin.
1: Dance on me, dance on me, dance on me, oh, oh, oh. I've never seen anybody do the things you do.
0: That's right, that boy Kwame's cover of Tones and I's Dance Monkey. If you haven't heard it, I got you in 3 songs time. Right now, some Dean Turnley, acting tough, some energy. You're on Triple J.

Last week's Like a Virgin, if you missed it from Friday, that is That Boy Kwame covering Tones and I, Dance Monkey. You can check out the full video on YouTube, plus the original, and you can also go behind the scenes on Like a Virgin 2. Yo, I gotta say, shout out to the bass man in that one, bro. That man was cooking. He was not, bro. My goodness, he listened to that back. He's going all over the place. He is really sliding on that one. Telemarines are going to be stepping into the Like a Virgin Studios this Friday, so make sure you're locking in to Conchetta and Luca on Brekkie for Friday to see what they do as a cover plus the original too. I've got a couple more songs for you before I get on out of here. I got Girl in Red coming up for you very shortly, but right now, these guys, low-key, the Triple J Goats. Angus and Julia Stone, it's called Karaoke Bar. You're on Triple J.

point in walking around with resentment in our hearts, especially if you're out here saying that you've forgiven someone but you're really still holding it in on the inside. It shows you don't even know what forgiveness really means. Forgiveness is for us, it's not for them. Start drinking, boys.

Dem Mob right there. It's called Break Bread to take us out for your Monday afternoon. This has been Arvo's Feel Fresh. I got to get out of here, but don't touch the dial. Sabine is taking you through your Monday night. No hack tonight as well. Switch up because we are on a public holiday and you guys do not want to hear me talking about the news. Anyways, have a blessed night, you lot. Stick around. You're on Triple J.

That's Gracie Abrams. Sorry, a bit of a solemn note to start on. It is 3 minutes past six, at least where I am. My name's Sabine Lee Cook. It's very nice to meet you. And I get to say that with overwhelming surety because this is my very first time hosting. Thank you very much for having me. I'm here for the next 4 hours or for however long you need some new, good, old, sexy, weird, fabulous music. A word I didn't use there was fun. I think fun has got to be the number one operative here. And hey, this next song, you can say a lot about this next song, especially the album it came out on very recently. It's from one of three albums from Drake. And I think all you can do after surviving Not Like Us by Kendrick is have fun and Ran to Atlanta. If you've got Kendrick Lamar famously calling him out for running back to Atlanta when he needs a little bit of cultural relevance, you've got to make a song about it. You've got to make a song featuring Future and Molly Santana because you've got to have fun. If we walk away from today with one thing, I'm hoping it's that F word in particular. So we're going to get straight into that. No more ado. No further ado. Run to Atlanta. I've got some methyl ethyl for you in the next 10 to 15. So literally, why would you be anywhere else? Here we go. So

my friend. Know what I'm saying? Outside is back to what it was, you know what I'm saying? Atlanta, tell you about my run, you know what I'm saying? Ask Pluto Bank of 21, you know what I'm saying?

This year's Unearth High was one of our best yet. Our five finalists are all showing star potential. And the winner of this year's Indigenous Initiative is no exception. A big congrats to rapper and producer Tula. Based in Biripi country in Taree, New South Wales, his sound is crisp, booming, and on the cutting edge of modern rap. He'll get his next track

Another melancholy one. I'm not going to apologize though. It's a beautiful track. It's called White Noise. It's by Holly Humberstone from the UK. You're listening to Nights on Triple J. My name is Sabine Lee Cook. Happy birthday to the King. So sorry I didn't say that, even though his birthday is November. I'm pretty sure he's a Scorpio. But speaking of the UK, the next track I have to play for you is also from there. It is from someone, Nia Archives. You might remember her from her insane debut album that came out all the way back in 2024, Silence is Loud. Best album cover of all time, craziest debut I've been alive to witness, and I am so very excited to play you the lead single from her second album. Emotional Junglers is coming out mid-July, and I can easily, full-heartedly, in good faith tell you that that is my number one most anticipated release of the year. But I'm kind of curious to hear what else is happening. I think I'm so one-track mind on Nia Archives that I might be missing out on things. And I'm a victim of FOMO, so 0439-757-555. Let me know what's coming out. Let me know what's happening. Otherwise, if you're not quite sure what you're anticipating, I'll let you have mine. I'll let you share. This is Danger by Nia Archives. It is so excellent. Get ready to get up and dance.

That is Rowena Wise, quickly becoming one of my artists to watch, I guess. She's about to put out her second album, Bad Things Feel Good, August 7th. Put it down in the calendar. I am so, so, so excited. I am going to give my firstborn to go to that album release party. You should check her out on Instagram to see if she'll be coming to a town near you. You're listening to Triple J. This is Nights. It's a Monday night, mind you. School night. End of the long weekend. On the text line, we were talking about our most anticipated releases. And I think, like, thank you very much for the suggestions, but I do think it's still, for me, Nia Archives and then Rowena Wise, very close together. Also on the text line, someone genuinely correcting my French. Earlier on, apparently, I said adieu, or I said adieu instead of adieu. So to further apologize to the French community, je désolé, everyone. I've got a French song to play for you by Miss OK Lou, who I think, yeah, I'm going to say it on good authority, I think the most exciting artist coming out of France at the moment. She put out this track with FKA Twigs straight to my own personal playlist. And I know if this is going to be the first time you've heard this song, you'll be doing the exact same thing. Music video is so haunting and beautiful and everything that we've come to expect from OK Lou. So yeah, enjoy. You're on Triple J.

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1: YNG Mada, that's a song called Real Geek from an album also called Real Geek. Keeping it simple, keeping it easy to remember this beautiful Monday night. You're on Triple J. My name is Sabine Lee Cook, and you have just heard two fairly high energy tracks. We also heard from Genesis Owusu, if you were around for then. But if not, if you're a bit devastated to miss out on this high energy I'm talking about, don't even worry. I've got a crazy song to play next for you, and I'm super stoked that for the rest of my life, for the rest of my legacy, I get to say that I played KGB on my first ever shift at Triple J. Adela, the artist, the Slovenian artist who wrote the song, performs this song. I found out recently was actually training to be a part of Cat's Eye, that K-pop group, who just came to Australia for the first time. It's all over every form of social media, so I'm sure you've seen. This song is insane to me. I didn't think you could write a song and say, I'm like a spy, call me the KGB. I thought famously you couldn't say that, but I'm glad she did. I'm glad we get to listen to the song. Most of all, I'm glad we get to watch her do the dance. Watch this music video if you get the chance. It's amazing. Love to see a girl with bright pink hair. Love to see energy up this evening. But of course, if you're maybe, I don't know, how are you spending your public holiday? Are you vibes up like me, or are you needing it to mellow out a little bit potentially? Let me know. 0439 757 555 is the text line number. Otherwise, yeah, boogie time once again. You're listening to Nights Triple J.

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1: Our darling Holly Hebe is making the rounds for her latest EP, Mood Ring. 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And now it's her time to shine. Her glittery shows kick off in Eora, Sydney in late July and wrap up in Nam, Melbourne on August 8th. So get around it.
0: You can check out more Aussie gigs on Triple J socials.

This is behind you. VR Sweat. Demo version, mind you. So if you have never done yourself the favor of checking out a Behind You song, imagine how much you're going to love a fully polished track by them. They're a band out of Eora, Sydney. I love them very truly and very dearly. Before that, we were listening to Benny, and we were listening to Adela KGB on the text line, drooling for hot girl pop on a long drive home, and the hype is medicine. Hey, we live to serve. I'm happy we can do that for you on this beautiful Monday night. You're listening to Triple J. My name is Sabine Lee Cook, and I am about to play you my favorite Australian band currently doing it. Something just got me so hyped about playing a Sydney band that I want to keep it Australian for the next two songs, if you will indulge me. And I'm sure you will, because you and I both know that we have got an insane amount of talent just kind of like coursing underneath this country. You can dip down into it at any point in any fold or corner of the country and find something insane. This band needs no introduction. Bel Air Lip Bombs put out their second album called Again last year. They are the first Australian artists to be signed to Jack White's label. You and I both know why. They're insane. They're amazing. So I'm very excited to be playing you their song, Another World. Bel Air Lip Bombs, love you guys for real.

Kid Laroi. Can you believe it? Unearthed High finalist all the way back in 2018 and now is releasing Before I Forget Deluxe. I cannot believe, like, I always forget that he was on Unearthed High. Obviously, I know that he is kind of homegrown hero. Every conversation you have about famous Australians, Kid Laroi comes up. He's such an excellent example of, I don't want to say the grind, but I feel like that's the only thing coming to mind right now. Got interviewed by Nardwuar. He made it. What the hell? You're listening to Triple J Nights, Monday nights specifically, King's birthday long... What am I trying to say? Long weekend, King's birthday holiday specifically. Happy birthday to him. Earlier on, I was talking about how easy it is to play good Australian music because we just heard from two Aussie artists and I got nothing but go-aheads on the text line to continue some Aussie music. So I want to play you Memphis LK, but then who I really want to play, who I'm very excited to hear on my first ever shift at Triple J, mind you, VVP, Dealer, Leisha G and Utility, four of the most excellent people out at the moment, four of the best currently doing it. So make sure we stay tuned for that. Why wouldn't you? I hardly have to convince you. This next song, Out My Body, Memphis LK. Of course, let me know if there's anything else you want to be hearing your Monday evening. 0439757555. Otherwise, just trust me. Sit back. Enjoy. You're on Triple J.

0: 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Is it cringe or cute? 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

That's Rage Flower with Control. Before that, you and I were listening to Nothing But Thieves with their song Trip Switch. You're listening to Nights on Triple J. It is a Monday evening, and hey, at least where I am, it's cold, it's dark, it's raining, unfortunately. And earlier on in the show, if you were with me, so fine, if not, I'm going to catch you up, don't even worry. We were talking about the vibes being up, the vibes being very, very much so up. But I got a text in saying, wish I was on this vibe. And hey, that's fine. I think we like also need to honor the fact that it's a very human instinct to get into winter or whatever may be happening. I need a little bit more of a chill, comforting song. And I think the latest from Noah Kahan, The Great Divide, an album that just came out mere weeks ago, mind you, I think that can provide something nice. So I'm going to be playing you Doors. And then in a little bit, I've had an excellent request on the text line. And a girl like me who loves a bit of a boogie can never go past a song from the album O from a group. Dare I say, I don't know if I can really say the name on air. So maybe I won't. Keep the scandal out of the zeitgeist, hey. But this is, yeah, a more kind of chill, melancholy vibe. I think some of the best, like, the best music in the world is melancholy, so I'm really going to enjoy this. I hope you are as well. This is Doors by Noah Kahan. My name is Sabine Lee Cook. Thank you for having me here. You're listening to Nights on Triple J. I don't know why I said that like I'm signing off. I'll be back. Don't even worry.

Oh my God, that song is called Lonely. It's from an album called Oh, and if I sound a little out of breath, it's because, yeah, that song's a sing-along classic to me. That's a run around the studio, have a boogie classic to me. I hope it could give you a little bit of a similar vibe, similar joy. I think I was raised on those first two Gorillaz albums, Demon Days and Gorillaz. And so any song, any dance song that sounds a little bit, and in the best way, I want to say this in a nice way, like a keyboard preset, I'm there. I'm so into it. Hey, segue, I'm about to play you a song. That's terrible. I'm about to play you a song that I think, and it's

The Hill That I'll Die On, that I think is the best ever Triple J like a version of all time. Oh, Scandal. I know. Kind of crazy to come on here for the very first time and put down an opinion like that. But I'll say it. I'll go on record. I, Sabine Lee Cook, host of Triple J Nights this beautiful Monday, 8th of June, am putting down that this is the best like a version that's ever happened. Let me know if you agree. Let me know if you disagree, but in like a polite way. Childish Gambino, man. Come on. So into you. Originally by Tamia. Enjoy.

0: Aww. Beautiful, wholesome vibes for your Monday evening. That's Parcels with their song To Be Loved from their album Loved. Before that, we were listening to Charlotte Plank and Jiggets with Car Crash. Charlotte is Australian English, so we'll claim it. We'll claim that as an Aussie song because I think we've been doing very, very well. Earlier on, we were talking about A, how great Australian music is. Likely thing to be talking about on Triple J, yeah. But we were also talking about a hill that I just died on, that I just put my flag down on. And I said that Childish Gambino gave us the best like a version of all time. And I'd like to say, first of all, thank you very much for respecting the hill that I die on the text line. But also, Jara called me out completely. Well, not called me out, but put down the very close second. I'm going to have to agree with you that Rebecca Black came in and she did Addison Rae's Fame is a Gun. Oh, it's so good. It is so excellent. Some of the stuff that we have coming through Triple J, all of these beautiful initiatives, brings me some of my favorite music I've ever heard. I don't know if I can speak for you. Actually, I'm pretty sure I can. And one of my favorite initiatives is Unearthed High. So I'd love to throw it now. Throw? That's a bit radio terminology for you. I'd love to play for us now a song by one of the finalists for this year, 2026, Triple J's Unearthed High.
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2: This is Zoe V from the West Coast city of Perth, and I go to Swan Christian College. I know it sounds cliche, but true. When I was 9, I picked up the guitar. 12, I started playing shows. 13, I started writing, and by 14, I launched my first song called Out of the Blue, which was my first ever entry to Unearthed High. I'm heavily inspired by Viva Doovy, Julia Wolf, Paramore, Nikki Zephania, and if you're niche enough, my dear friend Mary A. Cassandra and Lucky. If I was lucky enough to collaborate with anyone, I reckon it would be with the beloved Spacey Jane. They're just so sick and I just love them so much. I'd also love to be able to tour in and out of Australia, keep writing music and inspiring other young musicians. Favourite Mistake is my latest release, and this track explores what it's like to be scared to love someone because you know the risks that love has.

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Jay, Monday night to be specific, King's birthday weekend night to be even more specific. His birthday is November 14th, but whatever. I hope you've enjoyed your long weekend. I think we can safely say it is officially winding down now. On the text line, something earth-shattering has happened. My mother has weighed in on our conversation about the best Leica versions of all time, and it's a conversation that can be had again and again, because I was saying Childish Gambino so into you. We then were talking about Rebecca Black covering Addison Rae's Fame Is a Gun, but my mother has weighed in. Odette's cover of Gang of Youth's song Magnolia. Yeah. So I'm going to sit with that for a moment, because that's a very valid point to add into this conversation. Let me know if there's one that we're completely missing for you. There's so many Triple J like versions that I grew up with as a kid that I didn't realize were covers until much later. It's such a cool archive of music there. Love it. Love to see it. Another artist, an Australian artist who I think she's one of the greats, and I'm sure you would agree with me. There's someone, Miss Kanina. She supported Kneecap on a European tour last year, I believe. She's going to be playing in Sydney very soon. I'm very excited about it. I'm yet to catch her, and I've heard nothing but good things about her live performances, so I'd love to play you her latest song. It is called Mob Ties. It does need a language warning, but also a warning. This is going to be the perfect vibe for a Monday evening, so if that's going to be a little bit jarring to you, watch out. This is Miss Kanina.

That is, can you guess it? Heartless by South Summit, who in 2 days are going to be doing some touring all around Australia from July 10th to 25th. All tickets and details are available on the Triple J website. Go and check out if they're coming to a city near you. You're listening to Nights on Triple J. It's Monday. It is the 8th of June. My name is Sabine Lee Cook, and I'm very excited to be here with you this evening. We are 2 hours into our time together. Rah! Doesn't time fly when you are having fun? We've been talking a lot about Australian music, because that's my favorite kind of music. Very wide net to cast there, so I'm quite safe. And an Australian artist who I had a very spooky kind of first interaction with is Jem Casadaley. I had one of those really eerie situations where a song of hers, I'm not sure what platform it was on, but just kind of came on as a suggested track. And it was one of those moments where it then went on to detail in explicit detail, mind you, something that was going on in my life at the moment. Have you ever had that situation where a song has come on and it's almost spoken your context to you? And it's so eerie in a beautiful way, especially when it is sung the way that Jem sings. So I'm very excited to play you this song. It's called Speak Now. But let me know, have you ever had like an eerie song interaction? Does that make sense what I'm saying? Either way, this song makes sense. This song, hey, speaks for itself. And Speak Now, Jem Casadaley. 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

That's Maya. Song is called Last Man on Earth. It is from the latest album from Maya, Goodbye, if you call that goodbye. Aw, a bit of a somber note. Beautiful vocals, vocal city population at Maya. We were talking a little bit earlier about, well, this is a very unnuanced take to have, but the emotional capabilities of music, I guess, that in the more eerie sense. I'm sure people were listening to that song, such a harsh and like earnest work of lyricism, and finding a lot of similarities in their own life and their own experiences with it. We were talking about that within the context of a Jem Khazar Daily song that we were listening to, Speak Now. And then on the text line, Alexis is saying that Out of My Mind by Ryan Oakes and Diggy Graves did the same thing. I got a beautiful text from Ollie that said, I remember hearing the Beths' Expert in a Dying Field right in the middle of my first breakup, and I just had to stare out into nothing for a while because it was too eerily similar. But like, beautiful, because how awesome is it to know you're not alone in your pain? See, that's all like earnest songwriting can do. I'm a big, big advocate for songs that are weird and songs that are earnest. And I think this next artist, the Ryans, this band, who were winners of Triple J's Unearthed High, I think that's one of their biggest strengths to me as a listener. They put out an album last year called Everything, Every Single Day. They've played to sold out venues across the country, across the world, I'm sure. But I'd love to play you a song of theirs featuring Matt Corby. It's called How to Breathe. After that, oh, you know what? This sad girl vibe is kind of doing it for me. I don't know about you. Should we keep it going? Give an inch, they'll take it. Oh, like, we'll do the other song though. I reckon we keep it going with this though. This kind of vibe. I might play some Lana Del Rey. Stick around. Lana Del Rey, we're also gonna hear from Water Baby. It's all happening. Triple J, you're listening to Nights.

is Water Baby featuring Toe. That song is called Memory Be a Blade. It's from an album of the same name, a debut EP rather than album. Highly, highly, highly recommend checking it out. It's one of my favorite finds, if I do say so myself, patting myself on the back, one of my favorite finds so far of 2026. If you have anything that you've stumbled across this year, needs to be 2026, unfortunately, feel free to text in and put me on. I'm always looking for great new music to brag about. Like I am right now on Monday nights, you're listening to Triple J. My name is Sabine Lee Cook. It's my first time presenting on Triple J. Thank you very much for hanging out. I appreciate it. We have kind of got stuck in a little bit of a mellow groove because we were listening to Lana Del Rey. We listened to Blue Jeans. Oh my goodness, what a sleeper agent song. I had totally forgotten that I knew every beat, every word, at least every syllable of that song. So what a great little trip down memory lane. However, I'm prescribing us vibe switch. You ready? The vibes need to be up. If your vibes are not up, don't interact on the text line. This is Evian, North Lake. You're listening to Dribble.

Rum Jungle from Nui. Big up to Nui. That song is called Got Time. Before that, we were listening to Leila Ebrahimi with her song I'm Sorry Maria. You also might have heard her chatting to Abby and Tyrone on Drive last week. Very exciting new talent, or at least new to me. I'd not heard of her before coming in to Triple J, tuning in. She's Persian American. She's based in New York City, and she's got some new music coming out very soon that I'm personally quite excited to listen to. You're listening to Nights here on Triple J. It is Monday. It's the end of a long weekend. Whether you've had it off and been partying in style, whether we've been resting, recuperating, whether you're like me, whether you're working, I hope you're doing very well. I hope you're feeling positive and prepared for this Tuesday ahead of us. We are kind of circling the drain towards the end of our time together this evening. Still got over an hour, so maybe I'm getting ahead of myself. I'm a sentimental girl after all. So I've got, hear me out, I want to play you a Tyler, the Creator song. Hear me out, hear me out. See You Again, featuring Kali Uchis. I love her, and I know I'm not the only person. That's such an unnuanced thing to say. No one's going to listen to her sing and disagree. So why don't we just play that song? But first up, I want to play you Prosper and Clooney, a song called Free Your Mind. You're listening to Triple J. This is Nights. Yeah. Stoked to have you here with me.

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That is the latest from Little Sims. She's just put out an EP following her mammoth record that came out last year called Lotus. That one is Open Arms. It's featuring Dealer. Go and check out that EP. It's really great for if you are someone that commutes walking-wise. If you're walking through a CBD, on your way to work, on your way from work, great strutting music. Next up, I've got a Kiwi song to play for you, Balu Brigada. They are still touring Australia at the moment, if not just finished. I know they were playing some shows this weekend, and I don't know about you, but I heard some conflicting things. I wasn't there, so obviously I cannot confirm nor deny, but can you? 0439 757 555. Were you there? Can you confirm that the vibes were potentially a little bit off? Regardless, we'll always have these studio recordings. Say this song is called Sideways. I've also got some Hermitude coming up for you in a little bit. You're listening to Nights on Triple J. Like we just discussed, this is Sideways, Balu Brigada.

0: Tyrone on Triple J. Oh, so you want to see this song live, hey? Well, you are in luck because you could be winning tickets to see Slater this week on our show.
1: She'll be bringing her huge album, Worst Girl in America, to Australia. 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
0: Oh, you know what I'll be doing to the volume when we have that chat.
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0: Abby and Tyrone, back tomorrow Arvo from 3 on Triple J. I owe you.

Do It by Underscore, specifically the Eves remix version. It came out after Underscore's released her smash hit, triple platinum in my household at least, album just titled You, uppercase U. Write it down. Yeah, write it down. Such a great track. I hope it's not blasphemous to say, but I do think the remix of that song has kind of eclipsed the original track for me. Sorry if that's controversial, but I love Eves. Eves, if you don't know, was a member of a kind of smaller K-pop group, I guess, because she got out of there as soon as possible and started collaborating with very odd artists. Like, it felt like that song was made specifically for me. So thank you so much. I don't know. Is that blasphemous to say that a remixed, a reworked version of a track is better than the original? Do you have any songs like that? 0439757555. Another one I would argue is, oh, and this one is controversial. I would say that Charlie XCX's song Mean Girls, the reworked remixed version featuring Julian Casablancas, is better than the original track on Brat. Eek. I don't know. No, I'll die on that hill. I do know. That's my opinion. Those are my thoughts. That was a bit of a sing-along for me. Maybe it was a sing-along for you as well. Maybe that's the vibe that you are looking for this beautiful Monday evening here on Nights on Triple J. And if you are, I have a song that is the most sing-along song that's come out in 2026. It is a collaboration between three sisters. Ray, ever heard of her? Ray, Emma, and absolutely her two youngest sisters, proving that talent really, really, really does run in the family. It's from Ray's latest album, This Music May Contain Hope. It's a song that's not safe to play around musical theater kids because they will belt it out. And you know what? Go for it. It's a Monday evening. It's like getting close to 10 p.m. for me. I think you can. Now is kind of the most acceptable time to get it out of your system. So I'll allow it with this next track. This is Joy. Emma, absolutely, and Ray, three insane singers, as if they're from the same family.

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1: Who's touring on Triple J?
0: That's right, Rum Jungle is making some massive noise about their winter tour. Their newest album, Marginalia, lands right before they hit the road. So be one of the first to hear it in live settings on Aussie stages from June 19 till early July.
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0: is 3% with their song Welcome to Country. 3%, which is made up of Nookie, Dallas Woods, and Angus Fields. We are about half an hour out from the end of our time together on this specific Triple J show, which is nice. Thank you so much for asking. My name is Sabine Lee Cook, and earlier on, I asked you a controversial question, a blasphemous question, which was, do you have any songs that obviously came out, but then following the release of that song, a remix of it was made that you think is a lot, either way, better than the original song? We've got some hot takes on the text line. If you want to get involved in the conversation, or just say hey, 0439757555 is the number. Okay, are we ready? I would say Pierce the Veil's version of Don't Fear the Reaper is low-key way better than the original version. Pause for gasp. Jesse texting and saying, I think Toxic by Alex and Sierra is better than Toxic by Britney Spears. Whoa. Ren on the text line, I might cop a bit of heat for this, but I think Denzel Curry's Balls on Parade Like a Virgin is better than the original. I'll die on that hill with you. And we had Alexis saying Gutter by Ven B, the Ren remix. I love it so much better than the original. But then following that up with, wait, can I say I've never listened to the original? Love that. That's all right. You're allowed to say whatever. This is a place for acceptance. It's a safe space. The Triple J text sign. Next up, I have got another Unearthed Tie finalist to get into. Very excited to be playing this one. We're going to listen to Two Sides by Ali Kate. And why would I intro it when we can get her to do it herself?
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2: Hey, I'm Ali Kate. I'm 14 years old. I'm from the Sunshine Coast. I'm homeschooled, and this is the track I uploaded to Unearthed High 2026. You got me falling apart. I started making and producing music when I was about 8 years old, and at first I was just like messing around on GarageBand, but I ended up absolutely falling in love with it, and it's been part of my everyday since then. I'd say my sound is mainly like pop, but I also really like experimenting and like trying new things. Some artists that inspire me, definitely the Kid Laroi. I love Tate McRae, Cat's Eye, and Una Miles. What I love most about making music is that it's like completely mine, and like no one can tell me who to be or what to say, and it's the easiest way for me to like properly express myself. In 5 years' time, hopefully I'm winning a Grammy and like have an album on the Billboard Hot 100. If I could collaborate with any artist, it would 100% be the Kid Laroi. And if I won Unearthed High, I'd choose Genesis or Wusu to work on a song with.

That's Role Model, recorded here live at Triple J last year. Sally, when the wine runs out. Had to happen at some point. I feel like the cool mum in Mean Girls whenever I point that out. Oh, that was actually recorded here. Did it in the house. You're listening to Triple J Nights, Monday night with me, Sabine Lee Cook. And thank you very much for joining me on my first ever shift at Triple J. I would love to play for us now an artist that has really stuck out for me in Triple J Unearthed. I'm talking about Darcy Haven. She's put out a track called Wishbone, which I find hauntingly beautiful. It's almost like a siren to me. I hope you feel similarly. And then after that, we've got a crazy vibe shift. We're going to listen to Wagwan by Central C because we're running out of time. I've got to play everything that I want to share with you this beautiful evening. So less chat, more music, hey? This is Wishbone by Darcy Haven. You're listening to Triple J Nights.

freak and don't wanna admit it. 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I was pouring out champagne, glasses spilling. 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

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She asked how I am, I said calm. 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

And I love playing them. I love tricking my monkey brain into thinking that it's a little warmer than it is when I hear girls saying the words spring and summer. I hope I've served you well this evening. Triple J Nights coming to the end of my time with you this evening, but do not go anywhere. There is further Triple J greatness. Further Triple J greatness ahead of you. I see it in your future. However you're spending your long weekend, your Monday evening, I hope you're spending it somewhere that is nice and warm and fun. And this has been super weird in a good way. I used to listen to Triple J with my mom and think about how fun it would be to be one of the hosts. So it's been very odd getting to fulfill that. Really appreciate you being here, giving all of the cool artists that we get to engage with and play a little bit of your time, a little bit of your attention, and have the best day ever from me and mine to you and yours this upcoming Tuesday. Now, next, I have got a Radio Free Alice song to play for you. This is the latest from the Nam Band, who are now based in London. It's called Rule 31. They are huge here. I'm so surprised to see, I guess not really surprised at all, to see them blow up the way that they are. But this is the latest from them, Rule 31. And that's it from me this evening. Have a great one. Yeah, appreciate you. Enjoy this. Radio Free Alice, Rule 31.

Spring Summer by Smets, or if you want the Australian pronunciation, Smez. So interesting to see a lot of the alternative pop girls putting out songs of similar titles. Spring Summer, that was. There's also SS26 by Charlie XCX, which has just come out.

Little bit of Spacey Jane, Never Went Astray, hey? That is their latest, I Never See Her. You're hearing it here on Triple J. Big ups to Sabine, killing her first shift here on Triple J, holding down the fort for nights, but you are now in that late nights territory, my friend. Sarah Davenport is my name. I am going to be here with you for the next couple of hours, keeping you company as we end the long weekend together. And I've got a lot of music in store, including stuff from Dune Rats, Ketama. And look, if you are a fan of Doechii or of ASAP Rocky's punkier moments, I want to introduce you to Party of Two. Bit of an energy booster, one to rage out to. That's going to come your way in the next 15. Let me know how you're going. 0439 757 555. Right now, getting stuck into Teen Jesus and the Jean Teasers. Talk about a tongue twister. Triple J.

20 long, yes, I'm him, you spot on. I-T-B-O-Y-B-B-N-O dollar sign. That's me, that's right, that's me, that's right. I am H-I-M, the Gen Z Eminem. That's me, that's right, that's me. Bitch, I'm him. Yeah.

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1: 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That's me. That's right. That's me. That's right. I am H-R-M. The Gen Z M&M.

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It is a brand new one from a duo who go by the name of Party of Two. Punk Bitch is the name of that track. God, it just makes me feel feisty. If you are a fan of Doechii, ASAP Rocky's punkier moments, or Rico Nasty as well, I'm sure that one is right in your bag. And you heard it here on Triple J Late Nights. Hey, my name is Sarah. It is so great to be hanging out with you, ending your long weekend. Let me know, what was your long weekend headline? 0439 757 555. When someone's asking you at work tomorrow, what did you get up to on the long weekend? What is your answer? I want to hear about it. Me? I was here. I was rocking out. And what a joy to do so. Hey, real soon, I've got some Dune Rats for you. Right now, this is Jungle. Carry on. You're on Triple J.

Millington, and it's a song that is always bound to lift me up. Just Drive is the name of that track. You heard Dugonauts and Jungle in the mix as well here on Triple J Late Nights. My name is Sarah Davenport. Thanks so much for hanging out with me, ending our long weekend together, you and I, and I want to soundtrack it as best as I can. So let me know what you're getting up to. 0439 757 555 is where you can text me, and I

comes and goes, and I had someone text in on 0439757555. This is the pick-me-up I needed tonight while I'm at work. Thank you so much. And look, you're welcome. That is what I am here to do. I'm here to match your vibe. So what have you got going on right now? You let me know. I'm going to try and match it. 0439757555 is where you can reach me. Look, real soon, I have a track from none other than Sophie Immaterial. That is coming to you right after this. Beautiful team up between Anima and Joji. And that's fitting because this one's called Beautiful. And you're hearing it here on Triple J.

Don't you just feel the sun wash over you when you listen to Rum Jungle? This one in particular, kind of maybe the end of summer kind of energy. It's called Glass Top Suite and it comes from our feature album all this week, Marginalia from Rum Jungle. I am so excited to tap into it in its entirety. You heard it here on Triple J Late Nights with me, Sarah Davenport. Gonna keep the ball rolling on the music front. Right now, from Egoism. Speaking of summer, I know we're in winter. Summer again, sung to the end. Put a little smile on your dial, a little sun over your ears, if you will. Triple J.

kicked things off with Egoism. We were talking about Summer because I hit play on Summer Again Sung to the end. But right there, Swap Meet. I know. A track that makes me feel like I'm well and truly in the depths of winter. Sorry for the seasonal whiplash when it comes to music, but all in all, I'm feeling warm, I'm feeling fuzzy, whether that is from sunshine of a song or the coziness, whatever it have you, I'm glad to be here. This is Sarah Davenport with you on Triple J Late Nights. I hope you're doing well. Let me know what you are getting up to, how you are ending the long weekend. 0439757555. Sarah in Toowoomba texting in saying, I'm sat in my car at home refusing to go inside the house. Look, from one Sarah to another, I'm going to say it. I think you've got it. Okay. I'm here to give you that inspirational speech, whether it's just getting out of the car or maybe it's quitting your job, whatever it is, I'm here for you tonight. Okay. So you say hi. Let me know what's going on in your world. Let me know if you need an inspirational speech. Florence Road, you're on Triple J.

Tuve Lu asks the question, I'm your girl, Ray, and right now I am your girl. It's true. The rumors are true. Sarah Davenport is my name, hanging out with you on Triple J. This is Late Nights. We're ending the long weekend together. And you know, I didn't even realize it was a long weekend this morning. I went out for brekkie with my partner, and then it was just like the street was popping. Like, I always like went to this bagel spot, and then all of a sudden, so many people around, much more than your usual Monday morning. And the sun was out where I was like, yeah, you know what? Fair enough. It's winter. It's a nice sunny day. Take it in, bask it in. Nope. Public holiday, but also enjoying it, I suppose. I hope you're doing well, no matter what's going on for you, how you've spent your long weekend. Hey, I've got some drifting clouds on the way. And I want to hear from you, 0439757555. Let me know what's going on in your pocket of the world. Churches right now, Triple J.

Kobe D, Aim for the Stars. You are on Triple J Late Nights, hanging out with me, Sarah Davenport. And look, right now I have a track from Pacific Avenue, who, if you missed it, were starring as Live at the Wireless hosts. No, not host. We hit play and listened back to their performance, a blazing electric live show that they did at the Enmore Theatre in Sydney earlier this year. If you missed it, is on the Triple J website. 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So if you're a fan, definitely get amongst it. I love being able to sit back in that live set. Whether you were at the show or you experienced a little bit of FOMO, you can catch up with it. Right now, it's Pacific Avenue, Things We Want to Say. You're on Triple J.

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0: Namatin Mumritin, Sajit Narandar. All my dog wonder and Marie. And I'm all my oil and a couple of the real Mara. Jit Marka Perola.
1: Drifting Clouds, Raranda, here on Triple J. Such a beautiful 80s infused track that makes me just step into another realm for a couple minutes every time I hit play. I hope it did the same for you tonight. You heard Pacific Avenue in before it here on Triple J Late Nights. You're with me. I am with you. It is a two-way street, okay? My name is Sarah Davenport, keeping you company. So let me know what is going on in your world right now. 0439 757 555 is where you can reach me. I really want to hear from you, see what's going on, see if I can vibe match whatever's going on in your world with some music. Maybe you're in your feels a little bit, and if that's the case, I got Lucy Dacus for you right now here on Triple J.

0: it's punchy in all the right spots and perfect to give you a little bit of energy as we head into the later hours of your Monday night, ending the long weekend. How to Dance Part 2 from Ulla here on Triple J Late Night. So you're with me, Sarah Davenport. And look, we're going to get a little bit up in energy. I'm going to ease you in. We're going to have some Don West before we jump into some Harry Hayes. And look, I've been having a bit of a really crazy week. And today, this Monday, the public holiday, first day I've really had to just sort of sit and relax. I did some meal prep. I did my chores. All of the good things, you know? And let me just say, Don West, definitely on the soundtrack when I'm having a bit of a lazy day. But we're going to pick the energy up soon after, okay? But to get you into that groove, this is Don West. Send it back. You're on Triple J. This is Late Nights. I'm Sarah. Let's do it.
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1: Our darling Holly Hebe is making the rounds for her latest EP, Mood Ring. She's just had a massive support run with Alexia, Kelly Holiday, Telenova, and more. And now it's her time to shine. Her glittery shows kick off in Eora, Sydney in late July and wrap up in Nam, Melbourne on August 8th. So get around it.
0: You can check out more Aussie gigs on Triple J socials. Like, oh, I-

Did it again. It's Tyler and Zara Larsson teaming up on that one. I can't help but go, uh-oh, throughout the whole damn thing. You heard it here on Triple J. This is Late Nights and I am Sarah Davenport hanging out with you. And look, I am a big fan of a secondhand score, okay? I live on a pretty, like, busy street, so there's often just hard rubbish popping up here, there, and everywhere. Sometimes it beats, like, my armchair is from hard rubbish. It's a little bit worse for wear since I moved house, but it once was in its prime. And at the moment, there is like a bin at the front of my apartment block that no one is claiming, as well as like some plates, some cutlery. But it had me thinking, what is your best hard rubbish or secondhand find? 0439757555. When I first moved into this apartment block, there was a Doctor Who lunchbox. And I thought it was the coolest thing ever. I've never seen Doctor Who. I just thought it was the coolest thing ever. I was like, if it's still outside when I come back from wherever I was going, I'm going to claim it. It's going to be mine. Gone. Taken away. I'm pissed off. Let me know your best secondhand find. 0439757555. Here in Late Nights, we're having fun. This is HP Boys down from my neck of the woods. Southeast Melbourne. Let's do it.

It's Witching Hour, right? It's Mad Woman from Leve and HB Boys rapping Southeast Melbourne, Bad and Bouge, in before it here on Triple J Late Nights. My name is Sarah Davenport. We have been talking about your best secondhand finds, particularly at the moment, hard rubbish, but I'm open to a marketplace discovery. I'm open to an op shop, 0439-757-555. My best is we found two armchairs right as my share house. Someone was moving out. We needed a lot of new furniture. Two armchairs. Bang. Didn't hold up so well when I moved house again. But hey, an armchair is an armchair and it was free. Someone else on the text line, 0439-757-555, saying they scored a single fin surfboard. Hell yeah, I know that's right. Let me know what your best secondhand find is. I'm having a lot of fun hearing it. A lot of joy in the unexpected on the street, you know what I mean? You're on Triple J, this is Matt Corby right now. Hope you're doing well this evening as we end our long weekend. This one is called War to Love.

It's a bit of a country moment, I want to say, from Devin, again, an artist who I adore the songwriting of and is about to go on tour with Pop Queen herself, Olivia Rodrigo. Devin again is her name. Snake the Drain is that song. And trust me, you're going to want to remember her. You heard it here on Triple J Late Nights. Sarah Davenport here with you. Got to keep things rolling in the world of music. I hope you are doing well, whatever you are doing to cap off the long weekend. This one is for you. Maybe a little bit of a party moment, if you will. It's Girls to Jump, Triple J.

It's Olivia Rodrigo, The Cure. And gosh, Olivia Rodrigo's been good at the Easter eggs in the lead up to her album dropping. You know, in Drop Dead, she says, you know the words, Just Like Heaven, sung by The Cure. Second single, called The Cure. Then, surprise set at Primavera reveals that she has a song on the record featuring one of the members from The Cure. Queen of the Easter egg incoming, dare I say. You heard The Cure here on Triple J with me, Sarah Davenport, on Late Nights. I hope you are doing well. I've got a lot to soundtrack your night as we head deeper and deeper into it. I've got stuff from Speed, Lucky, Adela in the mix as well. And right now, it's Violent Girl. Hope you're doing well.

0: 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Introducing
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This 2000s charm to Lucky out of Now Melbourne that I really adore. That song is called Biting Heels, and it almost reminds me, you know, in Freaky Friday, how Lindsay Lohan is in a band? I feel like Lucky's music wouldn't go astray in a set list in that band. You heard it here on Triple J Late Nights with me, Sarah Davenport. We've been talking about our best secondhand finds, ideally hard rubbish, but I'm open to an op shop, I'm open to a marketplace, whatever it have you. For me, classic, some armchairs. Someone else on the text line came through a little bit earlier with a surfboard. And on 0439757555, Paul in Ballarat picked up an exercise bike, and Bella picked up a brand new mirror. Hell yeah, I'm all for a secondhand find. Let me know what your best, what your bragging rights are in terms of secondhand finds. And look, I got some music to soundtrack it while you head into the rest of your evening. I've got stuff from Adela around the corner, Effers around the corner, and right now, getting a little bit heavy with it, case in point. Go on, Triple J, this is Speed. My name is Sarah, let's do it, crank it up.

Super slick as we head into our Tuesday morning. Into the official work week. Hey girl, can't be you. You had Adela KGB in before it. You're on Triple J. Late Nights is the program. Sarah Davenport is my name. A pleasure to be kicking it back with you tonight. I hope you're doing well. Look, on the way, I've got some music from Dice that I'm real keen to hit play on. And most importantly, it is your night that I am

Maybe you're in a secret third location that I don't know about. All will be revealed if you text in 0439757555. I feel like I missed a number there. Let's run that back. 0439757555 is where you can reach me. I want to hear what's going on, and hopefully, just hopefully, I can soundtrack it, okay? Right now, I've got F's. I like it like that. You're in Triple J. Happy Monday night, Tuesday morning, late nights.

It's Rum Jungle, Low Life here on Triple J. Rum Jungle's sophomore album, Marginalia, is our feature album all this week here on Triple J. I cannot wait to sink into it in full. I really do just feel the sun wash over me whenever I hit play on a Rum Jungle song. So what a pleasure to do so as we enter the depths of winter. This is Late Nights on Triple J. I'm Sarah Davenport, hanging out, kicking back and relaxing with you. So I hope all is well in your pocket of the world. Let me know what you're getting up to. 0439-757-555. I've got a song from Charlie XCX right here. Her album Music Fashion Film is not far around the corner, July 24th. And she's just announced some tour dates. This is real fresh. Came up on my feed just before. Just announced some tour dates across the US with Underscores on support duties, which is a lineup of my dreams. So, of course, I can only wonder if this tour will become international, if we'll make an appearance.

0: what's good? This is Thatboy Kwame, and I cover Dance Monkey by Turnz and I, My Like a Virgin. Tony speaks from a place of feeling controlled, feeling used. I feel like that's something that, you know, I have been dealing with all my career as an artist. And so to be able to draw a deeper, you know, parallel from a historic standpoint of just the way in which Black people have been, like, dehumanized, controlled, and expected to perform based on how we're seen was something that I was really drawn to. And I just thought it'd be cool to just kind of give it a perspective, my lens.
1: We're all the same roots, just off of different branches. How's that for your bananas? I learned a perfect stanza. Anthony filled with the vision, yeah, he switched the giggle. History when Saha hated the stage, the first Black wiggle.
2: Like a Virgin with Thatboy Kwame. Check it out now. And go behind Like a Virgin 2 on YouTube and the Triple J app.

Of Chanel's. Abby and Tyrone are back on Drive tomorrow and giving away tickets to Slater this week, so you'll have to be in it to win it. Tune in if you're a fan of Slater. I saw her live in 2023, and when I went back on my phone recently, I was scrolling back through and I was like, who is this that I saw at Griffin the Moo? And I was like, oh, Crank It. Like, well before one could possibly crank it, I was cranking it. I was in the Slater Mosh at Groove in the Moo in 2023. I want to know, who is an artist that you saw maybe before they hit their peak, they went viral? 0439757555. Maybe you also caught Slater at Groove in the Moo that year. Maybe somebody else. Who do you get those bragging rights about? You are here on Triple J. Late Nights is the program. Sarah Davenport is my name. I've got Dean Turnley right after this. So if you need to pick me up, you are in luck. Right now, this is Sampa the Great. Triple J Late Nights. Let's do it.

Dean Turnley, who just did an exclusive headline show in Melbourne over the weekend. I saw it all unfold online and it just looked like an absolute party. Acting Tough is the name of that track. You heard it here on Triple J Late Nights. My name is Sarah Davenport, holding down the fort as we end the long weekend together. Let me know what is on your radar as we approach a brand new week. 0439757555 is where you can reach me. Right now, I have Magdalena Bay with a song called Human Happens. I feel that humanity happening, especially here on Late Nights. What a joy to connect with you on the air over the text line. Say hi, you're on Triple J.

You're on Triple J. That is Morning Light from Betty Ray's. Sarah Davenport here with you on Late Night. So we have one more hour together. I've been having a lot of fun, I won't lie. Today was kind of like my rest day. I kind of was like, I've been watching Traders. That's been great. I've been playing some video games. I've never been a huge video game person, but I remembered they exist. Been playing games. It's been great. I've been having a very relaxing day. I feel like it's a rite of passage for the long weekend, but I understand everyone's having a different long weekend. So I'd love to hear what you have been getting up to over the course of the weekend. 0439-757-555. The rest of the weekend has not been that for me. I was covering weekend brekkie, so I had early alarms. I was on a strict bedtime, but tonight, you can't tell me when to go to bed. It's late nights and I'm up. And it's a pleasure to be here with you in our last hour together. I've got music from Rico Nasty, Memphis LK, and a whole lot more. Right now, this is Moa. Bang Bang is the name of the track.

It's a link up I almost forgot about. Sam Fender, Elton John, they come together on this track, Talk to You. And it is equal parts comforting and refreshing. And you heard it here on Triple J Late Nights with me, Sarah Davenport. We have about 40, 50 more minutes together. I want to squeeze in as much music as possible to send you into the rest of your evening. I have some stuff that is gonna switch the vibe, okay? We're soft, we're cozy, feeling all of those feelings. And I thought, screw it. Let's have a little bit of a party now, okay? After this, Memphis LK. Plus, Jiggets and Car Crash. Before it. Triple J, this is Lude.

with the Jungle Giants and are ready to make it big. Don't miss the Tullamarines for their first like a version this Friday,

To Hold It For Her is the name of the track. And you heard it here on Triple J Late Nights with me, Sarah Davenport. We got half an hour left together, you and I. So let me know how you're spending it. 0439757555 is the number for the text line. It's where you can reach me. And look, we are heading into, I suppose, the week officially. You know, a bit of a long weekend energy. Maybe you're working through the long weekend like me. Maybe you're like, huh, weekend schmeekend. Yeah, maybe you like weekend schmeekend. But maybe also you really sunk it in. Either way, To Hold It For Her is the name of the track. And you heard it here on Triple J Late Nights with me, Sarah Davenport. We got half an hour left together, you and I. So let me know how you're spending it. 0439757555 is the number for the text line. It's where you can reach me. And look, we are heading into, I suppose, the week officially. You know, a bit of a long weekend energy. Maybe you're working through the long weekend like me. Maybe you're like, huh, weekend schmeekend. Yeah, maybe you like weekend schmeekend.

Hey, I hope you are doing well. I've got some music to soundtrack the return or the continuation. Right now, this just pops. It's from the Jungle Giants. Hey, it's from the Jungle Giants. It's called A Moment Like That. And in this moment, you are listening to Triple J. You are with me. I am with you. You're on late nights. Let's do it.

0: 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Check this out.
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It's the Terry's Catalonia Dreams, and you heard Mitski in before it on Triple J, really cruising through the rest of our time together here on Late Nights. My name is Sarah Davenport. Thank you so much for hanging out with me. It's not wasted on me how beautiful it is to spend this time together, especially so late at night. You know, maybe I'm part of your nighttime routine, or maybe just keeping you up while you're at work. It's a pleasure to be here. I've got a few more songs before I get out of here, including one from Becca Hatch. But right now, this is a song from an artist called Laurel. And I kid you not, this was my alarm for a couple months in year 12. You've been wasting my time, honey. It's called Adored.

They are just as fun live as they are to play on the radio. That is Dizzy Days out of Brisbane. Over and Over is the name of the track you just heard here on Triple J. You've been listening to Late Nights and hanging out with me, Sarah Davenport. But I've been hanging out with you too, all right? It is a two-way street. It is, however, time for me to get out of here, send you into the rest of your evening. So thank you so much for hanging out with me. Kicking back, enjoying the last drops of the long weekend. I'll catch ya sooner than you might think. X and Ivy to send you off. Sending you a lot of love. I'll see you soon. I'll speak to you soon. You're on Triple J. Catch you later. Love you, bye.

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2: 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I cannot wait for that. 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

0: Hey, what's good? This is That Boy Kwame, and I cover Dance Monkey by Turns and I, My Like a Version. Tony speaks from a place of feeling controlled, feeling used. I feel like that's something that, you know, I have been dealing with all my career as an artist. And so to be able to draw a deeper, you know, parallel from a historic standpoint of just the way in which Black people have been, like, dehumanized, controlled, and expected to perform based on how we're seen was something that I was really drawn to. And I just thought it'd be cool to just kind of give it a perspective from my lens.
1: Same roots, just off of different branches. How's that for your bananas? I learned a perfect stanza. Anthony filled with the vision. Yeah, he switched the giggle. History when Sci High the stage, the first Black wiggle.
2: Like a Version with That Boy Kwame. Check it out now. And go behind Like

Thank you.

wireless. Get sat down for an experience of great live music and tippy top vibes with a set from Pacific Avenue. So when you stay tonight, I'll give you everything. The Gerringong Boys have been hitting the high notes all year off the back of their love.

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1: It's getting cold, so we're bringing in some heaters. 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He's going to hit the road with all Aussie support, so grab your mates and kick on across June. And if you want to switch up the vibe, we've got you. 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

0: lighting up arenas all across the country. Known for his lyricism and striking storytelling, you won't want to miss his long-awaited Aussie Sprint, which kicks off mid-June, starting in Meanjin, Brisbane. 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
1: 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I will be describing 5 different pasta shapes, and let me just tell you, I'm pretty expert at this. 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
2: Man, it's such a good topic. 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I cannot wait for that. Big old show, Tuesday on Brekkie.
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1: On Tuesday's show, we are going to meet our final Unearthed High finalist, Leithu.
2: Superstar on the rise coming out of NAR Melbourne, and soon we're going to head to one of their schools and surprise the winner with that big old trophy.
1: Let's go. 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I will be describing 5 different pasta shapes, and let me just tell you, I'm pretty expert at this. I'm very, very excited for this week.
2: Man, it's such a good topic. There's only a handful of Chetflixes left. I can't believe it took this long to get to pasta shapes. I cannot wait for that. Big old show Tuesday on Brekkie.

0: Jack James with Triple J News. Iran says it will end its current attacks on Israel, but is warning that harsher strikes will come in the future if Israel continues its aggression in Lebanon. Nick Parmeter has this update.
1: Following the announcement, Israeli media is now reporting that it's halted strikes on Iran at the request of US President Donald Trump. It comes after Mr. Trump said Israel and Iran were seeking an immediate ceasefire and told them to stop the shooting. Pakistan's Prime Minister Shehbaz Sharif has urged all sides to exercise restraint and give peace a little more chance.
0: The head of the Red Cross in the Philippines says the danger has not eased following a large earthquake that's killed at least 32 people on the island of Mindanao. The 7.8 magnitude quake triggered tsunami warnings and could be felt more than 400 kilometres away in neighbouring Southeast Asian nations. Philippines Red Cross CEO Richard J. Gordon says he's concerned about possible aftershocks.
2: There's a lot of hanging materials that can collapse underneath the pedestrians, and of course, if you have aftershock, some buildings are already weakened and we don't want them to collapse to more people who will be injured.
0: Back at home today, draft legislation paving the way for dramatic changes to the National Disability Insurance Scheme is being scrutinised for 3 days in the Senate this week. More from Naz Campanella.
3: The bill proposing amendments to laws governing the NDIS is set to save the federal government around $38 billion over the next 4 years. It includes unprecedented powers for the NDIS minister, more automated decision-making, and expectations parents will provide increased supports. The first of three hearings gets underway today in Melbourne, where witnesses including advocates, NDIS providers and the Disability Discrimination Commissioner will give evidence. The government has told the ABC the design of the scheme has resulted in its cost blowing out and that the bill will address the structural causes of its growth.
0: Also in the headlines this morning, the Australian Red Cross Lifeblood is urging people to donate blood and plasma this week as part of its National Blood Donor Week. Lifeblood says there's demand for more than 75,000 blood and plasma treatments across the country every year for children alone. It says more donations are badly needed, particularly

0: For those going through cancer treatment, those recovering from trauma, or anyone living with an immune condition. And New South Wales Origin coach Laurie Daly has named his 21-man squad ahead of Game 2 of this year's series in Melbourne. Mitchell Moses has been named after he was a late omission in the series opener in Sydney. New South Wales holds a 1-0 lead over Queensland in the series so far. That's the news for now. Right around Australia, this is Triple J.
1: Triple J would like to pay our respects to this country's First Peoples. First Nations listeners, artists and traditional custodians of the land throughout Australia. We recognise their continuing connection to land, water and community. And we pay our respects to them and their cultures and to elders past and present.
2: Concetta and Luca on Triple J Breakfast.
3: Holy heck. Oh, my God. Good morning.
4: We're back at it.
3: Back at it, man. Happy freaking Tuesday. Welcome back from the long weekend. Did we have a good time, Concetta?
4: I had a freaking fabulous time. I was a woman about town. Whoa. And how about you?
3: Look, I wouldn't say I was a man about town, but I was a man about the nature hike. I went on a big walk yesterday, 20-kilometre walk, Kiama Coastal Walk, I think it's called. It was so fun, man. I saw three whales.
4: Dude.
3: How sick is that?
4: That is so cool. You saw three whales. I went and saw Back Rooms.
3: Sorry?
4: The movie. Very different. One's indoor, one's outdoor vibes.
3: Any whales in there or no?
4: No. Just scary rooms that are empty and full of weird things. I'll tell you about it after the mix.
3: Unbelievable. Well, we're going to chat after eight as well too. Chloe Pache.

0: just dropped a new EP last week. She's touring it this weekend. We'll chat to her after 8. We've got a Chetflix after 7 as well, returning to base camp, really, for Chetflix.
1: That is right. This is the third last Chetflix ever for your chance to play. So we're listening after 7 and we're going OG days. I'll be describing 5 different movies and will Backrooms be one of them? You'll have to be listening to find out. I'm so excited to jump into this show. Let's get you reared up on your Tuesday like we do every single day. Here it is, your mix at 6.

0: On Triple J Breakfast, it's Concetta and Luca with you. We are back officially from the long weekend, thanks to that mix at six, making us feel settled, making us touch grass, making us lay roots into this brand new week. Thank you to Latifa T for getting our blood pumping with that mix at six. Concetta, you saw the movie of the moment, Back Rooms, over the weekend.
1: 100%. Yeah, Jack brought it to us talking about it in the news, and he went and saw it too. And you may have heard about this movie because it's from the youngest director like ever. It's an A24 movie, and it's like based off this like internet kind of like chat room stuff. Here's a bit of the trailer.
2: I found something in the store.
3: Okay. What did you find?
2: The place. I found a place.
1: If you couldn't guess the vibe of that movie, it is a horror movie.
0: I was really hoping you'd go, I found a back room. I'm going to say the title of the movie and the thing.
1: That is so funny. You know what? I was watching it the whole time waiting for that moment where they say the title. They actually never say it.
0: I think there's a monster in the bloody back room.
1: Now, this movie is huge. And so I went and saw it over the long weekend. And what was cool is I went and saw it. It was like in a big cinema. And this cinema was packed, Luca. Like, it's really like showing in the way we heard it in Jack and like it's making numbers. Like, I felt it in the cinema. I feel like I hadn't seen a movie where everyone's there in a really long time.
0: And because what's the deal? It's like M-rated, not R-rated or MA. So like it's like appealing to young teens who want to go see horror and stuff, which is massive.
1: 100%. The demos I was looking at, young teen boys, young dates. It was actually so cute.
0: Were they mucking around in there?
1: They were mucking around. That's exactly what I wanted to tell you. So obviously I'm watching this scary movie and it was, you know, the excitement of when you're watching in a cinema and everyone's going off. But like you said, because there's young boys, there was a lot happening. In the middle of the movie, there was a shush off. I haven't heard a shush off. I'm not kidding. So there were kids laughing in the middle of giggling and I'm like, that's okay, that's okay. Then someone goes, shh. Then someone on the other side goes, shh. Now everyone's getting in on the shush off. Everyone's going, shh, shh. You know, like when it happens in cars where like someone beeps and then everyone starts beeping. It was kind of like that. And I was like, I'm in a live shush off.
0: Shush me, shush you. Shush right back at you. Shush.
1: I was like, everyone's being really funny, but let's all pay attention to the movie. So that was happening. And there was also a moment, it felt like something out of Seinfeld, if you know, you know. But there was a point in the movie where you see something gross. And a kid did it in a performative way of going like, and it got a big laugh. This kid went for it.
0: Well, so he wasn't actually disgusted, but was like, I'm going to get a little chuckle out of the cinema here and I know what to do.
1: 100%. Like, did the sound effect of like hurling. It was really, really funny and that sort of killed it. And then right at the end, the other thing was like these boys started booing at the end of the movie.
0: True.
1: I will say, didn't catch on. I think people liked the film, but I think, you know, trying to get a razz out of people, they were booing the film.
0: Interesting.
1: It was
0: not boo-worthy for you. What's your official review? Not a boo?
1: No, okay. All I'll say is this, and I would say it's worth watching because it's big and it's part of culture and see what you think about it. I would say the vibe is really particular and the aesthetic is really particular, that it's worth a watch just to like speak about it. But maybe did I think it had like the best story or whatever? No. But did I enjoy a flick? Hell freaking out. And I think it's worth it for the experience of seeing it with a bunch of people. Like
0: Yeah, it definitely seems like I said, the movie of the moment. Everyone's talking about it. I want to see it just so that I can be a part of the convo.
1: Yes!
0: Scared or not scared?
1: I would say not that. I would say it's a bit creepy and there's definitely jump scares, but I reckon you'd get through it.
0: Okay.
1: I went with a new boyfie. He's really, really scared of horror movies. So he was squirming, but he survived. So if he can do it.
0: Can we please leave Concetta? This is it. You go, shh, shh. Shush up.
1: Do you know what actually scared him more? Is we forgot that when you go to watch a horror movie, the trailers before a horror movie is of scary, really scary, bad things. So very well worth a watch. Head to the cinemas, go watch Backrooms. You too, Lucas, so we can all be part of the conversation. It is 6:21 right here on Triple J. Let's get a bit of Old Mirth's Tether.

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1: Well, if you did, you're in luck because you're going to be hearing from Melbourne icons The Avalanches all about their new song with Jamie XX.
0: Plus, you're going to be the first to hear new music from the artist who once had our very own Tyrone in her music video playing, guess what, her lover, Becca Hatch.
1: And I was a very convincing lover.
0: Oh, yes. I'm sure. Is that what all the girls say?
1: Absolutely.
0: Very convincing.
1: Good acting.
0: Get him the Logie. Logie incoming.
1: That's what all my girlfriends have said, yes.
0: Abby and Tyrone, back the Savo from 3 on Triple J.

0: The Kid Leroi there, Pieces on Triple J Breakfast. Concetta and Luca with you. We're about to hit 6:30 on this Tuesday. Let's get some news headlines.
1: Morning, Jack James with a Triple J news update. Israeli strikes have continued across southern Lebanon overnight as a tenuous ceasefire between Israel, the US and Iran remains in the balance. The situation appeared to be rapidly deteriorating before Iran's central military command announced it would hold fire for the time being. But its trigger for future strikes was made clear, saying Israeli aggression in southern Lebanon would be met with a harsh response. The head of the Red Cross in the Philippines says efforts are underway to assist those impacted by a 7.8 magnitude earthquake that's killed more than 30 people. The Philippines Red Cross CEO Richard J. Gordon says rain across much of the country is complicating rescue efforts.
2: Mamma mia!
1: That was definitely the head of the Philippines Red Cross in the Philippines.
0: Wow.
1: Anyway, we could just keep going with the bulletin. Richard J. Gordon from the Red Cross in the Philippines.
3: We do have a lot of infrastructure damage, cracks in the buildings. And so we're sending generators as well as relief items and blankets right away.
1: Major changes to the NDIS aimed at saving the federal government $38 billion over 4 years are being scrutinised this week in Senate hearings. The cuts to the scheme include giving broader powers to the NDIS minister, more automated decision-making and expectations that parents will provide increased supports. Lifeblood Australia is thanking people who've donated blood or plasma once before, or those who are regular donors as part of its National Blood Donor Week. Excuse me, guys. Still thinking about that, Mamma Mia. In sport, a late Kaiseya Pickett goal has helped Melbourne to seal a narrow 8-point AFL win over Collingwood at the MCG. And Madonna has appealed to her fans at live shows to put their blanking phones down and connect.

0: Yes, that is Madonna performing there with Sabrina Carpenter back at Coachella. And people may have noticed, if they'd seen the footage from that, that there were lots and lots of phones out for that performance. And I actually need to address the fact, Jack, you have your phone pointed at me as I'm talking to you.
1: Yeah, sorry. I just felt like I could remember the question you asked better if I have

0: recorded.
1: Surely are you trying to make a point?
2: Yeah.
3: Surely the moment you want to film is me accidentally pressing the Mamma Mia button during the news. You've already missed the big moment to film, Jack.
2: Whoa. Yes.
1: Let's talk about all the phones out at Coachella. That was a big...
2: lots of phones. Yeah. I didn't really see proper footage of this until this morning when you look at it, and it's insane. It's like a sea of phones, and I guess that's sort of what it is everywhere nowadays, unless there's specific rules against it. But since that performance, Madonna has been gearing up to release her 15th studio album, Confessions 2. And there was an event over the weekend where she premiered this new movie that's going along with the new album. And at that premiere, everyone's phones were locked.
1: And I've actually need to address the fact, Jack, you have your phone pointed at me as I'm talking to you.
2: Yeah, sorry. I just felt like I could remember the question you asked better if I have it recorded.
1: Surely are you trying to make a point?
2: Yeah.
3: Surely the moment you want to film is me accidentally pressing the Mamma Mia button during the news. You've already missed the big moment to film, Jack.
2: Whoa. Yes.
1: Let's talk about all the phones out at Coachella. That was a big...
2: lots of phones. Yeah. I didn't really see proper footage of this until this morning when you look at it, and it's insane. It's like a sea of phones, and I guess that's sort of what it is everywhere nowadays, unless there's specific rules against it. But since that performance, Madonna has been gearing up to release her 15th studio album, Confessions 2. And there was an event over the weekend where she premiered this new movie that's going along with the new

0: up in little bags. And she used that moment to criticize phones coming out at her concerts, specifically at that Coachella performance. She said that as much as she enjoyed that experience, she said it was mostly just super jarring to look out into the crowd and just see a sea of lenses pointed at her instead of people's faces. She did acknowledge that obviously this is the way things are now and that people have this newfound and persistent need to document everything that happens. But her personal sentiment hasn't changed. She says that she came to this earth to be a doer, not to be a watcher. And she says mosh pits are supposed to be deep tribal experiences that can be somewhat spiritual for lots of people, but you can't do any of that with your phone up. So she said pretty bluntly, put your frickin' phone down and connect with people.
1: Yeah, it's like the right sentiment for sure, and I think we can all get behind it. But it's also a lot easier for someone like Madonna, who, you know, came up in the era where phones weren't a thing, and so the most normal thing to do was be in the moment at the concert. And now culturally, just it's a thing to take your phone and to do it. So it's a hard thing because, you know, young people just want to take a few photos, take a video. Yeah. You don't want to film the whole thing, so it's a balance to strike. Yeah. I know that Phoebe Bridges just last week played Madison Square Garden with no phones at all, and they reckon it was the biggest no phone concert maybe ever.
2: Wow.
1: And so now her whole next tour is no phones. She's doing the Yonder Bags where you got to lock up the phones for the whole thing.
0: Yeah, people were heading into that Madison Square Garden show were being asked, like, what do you think about the fact that there's no phones allowed in here? And they were saying, it's great. You know, it takes the choice away, because a lot of people, I think, would like to be living in the moment, but they just feel like there's this anxiety that they can't do it, or if everyone else has videos, they won't have any videos.
2: Yeah.
0: So taking the choice away for everyone seems to make lots of people, you know, lean into it a bit more.
1: Totally. Absolutely. And it's one thing for Madonna to go, guys, get off your bloody phones, versus, hey, we're all doing this together and it's an official thing. Like, I'll make the choice for you.
0: Yep.
1: Interesting. Thank you, Jack.
0: Thanks, guys.
1: Sorry for pressing the wrong button. My God.
2: So funny.
1: Let's get Jenna and Luca with you. We're going to do Luca's lineup soon. My favourite song of the last week. There's new Weezer, which is awesome, and it is technically a duet. So I want you to send me 0439757555. What are your favourite duets? Let's get some duet love on the Triple J text line this morning. Get them in 0439757555. The Preacher's right here.
3: Mamma mia.

0: You're in Triple J with Kinchetta and Luca. That is one of the greatest songs of all time, in my opinion. Olivia Rodrigo, The Cure. And you know what I reckon is the cure for Tuesday-itis? It's Luca's lineup. When Luca comes through and shouts out a new release, we've got it right across. What have you got for us this morning, mate? We need The Cure.
1: I never even heard of Tuesday-itis. You've invented an illness and now we're selling them a solution.
0: When we all come off a long weekend, everyone gets Tuesday-itis, okay?
1: Are you okay? You look a little pale. There's a scratchiness in your throat. Do you have Tuesday-itis? Well, lucky for you, I've got the perfect cure for Tuesday-itis. It's new music from Weezer. Do we like Weezer?
0: I don't really know.
1: You know this song and Island in the Sun.
0: I know Island in the Sun. Yes, I know that one song, but I know this. You'd be a happy man.
1: Yeah, big Weezer head. One of the most interesting, legacies in all of music. Like, you know, people love to make fun of the fact that they had three incredible albums and then about 25 pretty dog shit ones. And it is kind of true, but I think it's a very interesting reflection on what it means to be an artist and to continue to make art and to continue to tour and continue to do stuff. And through the years, those first three are untouchable. And then some albums in the mix have been good, some have been terrible. And this new one, I really like the look of it. So it comes out in August. It's called The Gold Album, a continuation of their colour album trend. And the little taste that we've got of it so far, I reckon it's going to be a nice thing. So there's a brand new song off it called We Might As Well Be Strangers. And technically, I'm calling it a duet because it features the band Wednesday, who are just touring around Australia. You might know them as MJ Lenderman's band. They're sick, and their singer Carly Hartzman jumps on this Weezer track as well. Has a verse, is in the choruses, so I think let's call it a duet.
0: Love.
1: And so, like I said, I want to hear 0439 757 555. What are the best duets out there? What are our favourite duets? And while we get those in, let's hear brand new music from Weezer featuring Wednesday. We Might As Well Be Strangers on Triple J Breakfast.

0: Hey, what's good? This is That Boy Kwame, and I covered Dance Monkey by Turns and I, My Like Version. Tony speaks from a place of feeling controlled, feeling used. I feel like that's something that, you know, I have been dealing with all my career as an artist. And so to be able to draw a deeper, you know, parallel from a historic standpoint of just the way in which Black people have been like dehumanized, controlled, and expected to perform based on how we're seen was something that I was really drawn to. And I just thought it'd be cool to just kind of give it a perspective from my lens.
1: We're all the same roots, just off of different branches. How's that for your bananas? I learned a perfect stanza. Anthony filled with the vision. Yeah, he switched the giggle. History when Sahai hit the stage, the first Black wiggle.
2: Like a Version with That Boy Kwame. Check it out now. And go behind Like a Version 2 on YouTube and the Triple J app.

0: Will K, J1 and Ms. Banks lose part three on Triple J Breakfast. Concetta and Luca with you. In before that, it went on Luca's lineup. My favourite song of the last couple weeks. New song from Weezer featuring Wednesday. We Might As Well Be Strangers. And Concetta, I'm calling it. It's officially a duet, which we need more of in this world. So I've asked the text line and you to tell me your favourite duets. Before we get to these rippers, what do you got for me?
1: All right. My duet involves Rihanna,

0: Who's that chick?
1: A song you scream when you're feeling yourself. This is up there, this kind of collaboration.
0: You wouldn't call a song Who's That Chick in 2026, would you?
1: Maybe not.
0: What's going on with that bird? The follow-up single was also a great song.
1: Yeah, it should be Who's That Diva for right now, to be honest.
0: What's more coming in on the tech side as well? We've got McCoy in Monbulk saying, my favourite duet, it's got to be Jay-Z and Linkin Park. Keep it

0: look, is it a fishy duet? Hard to say. Is it an absolute slapper? 100%.
1: Yeah.
0: 100%.
1: Oh, what a track.
0: God, that's good stuff. We've got Shona in Gubby Gubby Country texting and saying it's got to be Gotye and Kimbra, somebody that I used to know.

0: still like cuts as deep emotionally as the first time you hear it. Hearing it, cut me off.
1: Totally. And if you've just had a breakup, God, it's salt in the wound. Oh, you don't rough. Want you don't want to it's be rough. Hearing this.
0: It's sort of stuff that makes you want to paint yourself up and stand against the wall. I'm not okay. And this text coming in. Okay, okay, okay. Hear me out on this one. Islands in the Stream.

0: Hey, I'll hear you out. Yeah. I'm more than happy to hear you out.
1: I'm going to let you die on that hill. I'm gonna respect it.
0: This song rips. But we said we'd play out our favourite in full, and we have on the line in the Gold Coast, Annabelle. Good morning, Annabelle. What's your favourite?
2: Hey, favorite? Guys. How are you going?
1: Hi.
0: So good, thanks. How are you?
2: Good, thank you.
0: Awesome. What's the best duet?
2: It's got to be Lady Gaga, Bradley Cooper, Shallow from the movie The Star Is Born.
0: Ooh, wow, yes. Wow, wow. Yes, I have
2: my
0: to say.
2: My absolute favourite.
0: I've really? Actually never heard this. I've never seen
2: what?
0: The movie.
2: What?
0: But there's so
2: oh
0: much.
2: Oh, my God.
0: There's so much love for this song on the text line and in the office. So I was like, we've got to give Annabelle a spin.
1: Annabelle, how would you educate Luca, educate others? Like, you're obviously a fan
2: God.
1: Of the movie. Why is it yes. so important and big of a song?
2: Like, the passion in it. You have to, like, you'll understand when you hear it. I can just play that song, like, on repeat.
1: You need to listen for the passion in this song, Luca. Okay.
0: Okay, I'll listen for the passion. It is just, it's inherently funny to me that I'm looking at a screen now that says there's a song by Lady Gaga and Bradley Cooper. I just like that.
1: If you woke up from a dream and you didn't have any context, you'd be like, in what world?
0: We've got Taylor Swift and Zach Galifianakis collab up next. Let's rip it right here. Thank you so much, Annabelle. It's Shallow
2: Thank you.
0: From Lady Gaga and Bradley Cooper on Triple J Breakfast.

0: morning, Jack James with Triple J News. Israel and Iran have agreed to suspend direct attacks against each other, but both insist they're poised to open fire at a moment's notice. Matthew Doran has the latest.
1: For more than 12 hours, there was a real fear the fragile ceasefire had been torn up. Iran launched around 30 missiles at Israel in protest over its attacks against claimed Hezbollah targets in southern Lebanon and the Lebanese capital Beirut, and Israel returned fire hitting sites across Iran. But after multiple waves of strikes, Iran's Central Military Command announced it had made its point, and the Israeli Prime Minister Benjamin Netanyahu followed suit soon after. However, Iran says ongoing aggression by Israel over its northern border could prompt far harsher attacks in the near future.
0: Italian prosecutors have reportedly placed Israel's far-right National Security Minister Itamar Ben-Gvir under investigation over the treatment of activists who were part of the Gaza flotilla last month. He's already been sanctioned by Australia for settler violence against Palestinians in the West Bank. Back at home, Australia's anti-slavery commissioner says victims are being let down by the justice system, with only 1% of reports resulting in convictions. Gavin Coote has the details.
2: A report by the Australian Institute of Criminology, prepared for the commissioner's office, has found victims of modern slavery have limited access to justice and there's a lack of accountability for offenders. Commissioner Chris Evans says of about 3,000 reported cases of modern slavery and human trafficking since 2004, there have been just 41 convictions recorded.
3: So clearly it's not working.
2: The report calls for police and prosecutors to strengthen their systems for identifying and investigating cases of modern slavery.
0: Lifeblood Australia is thanking those who've donated blood or plasma once before or those who are regular donors as part of the National Blood Donor Week. Spokesperson Hannah Raymond says donations help meet the demand of 75,000 blood and plasma treatments each year for children alone. But she says more donations are needed, particularly for those going through cancer treatment, people recovering from trauma, or anyone living with an immune condition.
4: In the wake of the Bondi terrorist attack, we saw an amazing community response with people turning out in droves to donate blood. This is a good reminder that we need blood every single day. The need for blood doesn't stop.
0: And just briefly, record crowds have turned out at this year's Big Freeze AFL match between Melbourne and Collingwood, honouring the legacy of Neil Danaher and raising money for motor neuron disease. More than 88,000 fans packed the MCG yesterday, the biggest crowd in the event's history. And just briefly, former NRL hardman Kane Evans has become just the second player in the game's history to publicly come out as gay. That's the news on Triple J.

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1: Oh, my God, good morning.
2: Oh, my God, who's sitting across from me? Wow.
1: Hi.
2: Yes, happy Tuesday. Good morning. Hope you had a lovely long weekend. Go the Bloody D's. Cozzy Pickett, I love you forever. You're my favorite guy in the world.
1: All the shout-outs.
2: We are back in your lives, and it's a big old show. In about an hour, we are going to chat to Chloe Parche.

0: just dropped a new EP last week, is heading out on tour as of this weekend, and is an absolute delight. So we'll chat to her in an hour. But Concetta, it's 7 on a Tuesday, which means that it's time for Chetflix. What do we got lined up?
1: Okay, so today is the third last Chetflix of all time before I finish up at the end of June. And so I asked on my socials, I was like, what do you want me to describe for these last few weeks? There's only a few left. And the overwhelming response, Luca, was movies. The OG Chetflix. When I first started playing this game years ago, I only described movies. So today you'll be hearing me describe five different movies.
0: Yes, we're going back to the start. We're going back to the old days. So there'll be five of these descriptions. Concetta describing what I would call, truly a erratic selection of movies. No real theme tying them together, whether it be genre or year release or anything like that. But there's five descriptions of these movies. All you need to do is listen close and text in 0439 757 555. If you think you know what movie Concetta is describing, here's your first description.
1: Guys, this is a movie that was actually a book, but it's a book for little kiddies. And you'd think there's not a lot here, except I think it's for kids to believe in themselves. And it's like, what if the babysitter was crazy and maybe not even human? I don't even know if he's a babysitter, but he loves to not really wear clothes. No, I can't say that. But it's okay. It's a kids movie. It's not like that.
0: It's not like that. It's not. 0439 757 555. If you know what movie Concetta is describing there, whoever's there at the end will take home a Triple J prize pack alongside the glory and the pride of getting some of these answers right. Some Chetflix after this. Holly Hebe on Triple J.

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1: Tula here, coming from my beautiful Biripi country, Taree, New South Wales. I started making music a year ago in my bedroom on BandLab, and I'm still making music in my bedroom and improving every time I make a song. I'm very inspired by Travis Scott, and the first song that I ever made was actually on Travis's SDP interlude beat. My family love my music and encourage me to keep creating. My mum actually encouraged me to drop my songs on Unearth. I go to Taree High School and some people at my school know I make music and I love the support, but I'm sure some people will be surprised to hear me. Thanks to all my friends that pushed me to get up and do this, especially my mate Muxy. This is my track Float. It's a bit different to what I normally do. It's more of a melodic laid back vibe. Hope yous all love

0: Tula right there, our Indigenous Initiative winner for Unearthed High this year, going on to absolutely massive things. Here's Concetta and Luke with you on Triple J Breakfast. It's about 12 past 7. It's time for Jetflix.
1: This is one of the greatest movies of all time.
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1: I love movies and boobies and objects and animals and whatever I want. La la.
0: La la indeed. Now, usually every Tuesday, Concetta, we'll get you on here to describe whatever you want. Any old category. Five descriptions of any old category. Movies, boobies, whatever you like. Things with wheels, pasta shapes last week. And we want people to listen to the descriptions and see if they can guess what they are. Whoever's there at the end will take home a Triple J prize pack. But it all started almost 2 years ago now with you just describing movies. And so Tash and others on the text line have pointed out that if we're playing Chetflix the original way, we've got to go back to the OG sting.
3: Concinema.
0: It's Concinema.
4: It's Concinema. Is it the better name? We'll let you be the judge.
0: Concinema. The pop in the meeting room when I said, what if we called it Chetflix?
4: Bang.
0: I think it was my proudest moment.
4: You should be proud.
0: It's all been downhill since then. To be honest. But we have Concetta describing five different movies. This was the first description that we heard.
4: Guys, this is a movie that was actually a book, but it's a book for little kiddies. And you'd think there's not a lot here, except I think it's for kids to believe in themselves. And it's like, what if the babysitter was crazy and maybe not even human? I don't even know if he's a babysitter, but he loves to not really wear clothes. No, I can't say that. But it's okay, it's a kids' movie. It's not like that.
0: That was our first description. 0439757555 if you know what movie she is describing. You can be next in line. Let's go to Michaela in Mackay. Good morning, Michaela. Welcome to Chetflix. What are you thinking?
5: Good morning. Thank you for having me.
4: Aww.
5: I am thinking that it is the remake of Dr. Seuss's Cat in the Hat.
4: Michaela, you may be thinking, and you are correct. Well done. You've kicked things off to Chetflix. Great. Are you a fan of the movie? It's a bit wackadoo, right?
5: It's definitely wackadoo, but that's right up my alley.
4: Yeah, hell yeah, Queenie. All right,
5: you're one of the faves.
4: That's awesome. Okay, you ready for the next movie? It could really go anywhere.
5: Yeah.
4: All right,
5: yeah,
4: good luck.
0: Here it is.
4: This looks like it was a university project, and that's part of its charm, okay? I thought this was real, and that was terrifying. Honestly, I don't even know what the plot is here. It just feels like, what if we made a movie where everyone's like, where are we going? And we're like running and the camera's sort of going, ah! Type A people would probably be really scared by that. And me, who doesn't like camping, I'm scared by that.
0: I hate the camping aspect more than anything else. Michaela, what do you reckon? What are you thinking? What movie is that?
5: Oh, you've really stumped me on that one. I agree with Luca that it's definitely a very vast range of movies.
0: What are you hearing there? Looks like a university project. Scary.
5: Yeah, I do not like scary movies, so
4: that puts you at a disadvantage, I will say, Michaela. But you've got nothing to lose. Shoot your shot, or we will move on.
5: Nah, you'll have to move on.
4: Oh,
5: I have nothing.
4: No worries, but thank you for playing, Michaela. Lots of love. Let's go to our next contestant. We'll go to Jesse in the Gold Coast. Jesse, do you know what movie I was describing, or do you need to hear it again?
6: I think I might have an idea, but can you explain it again?
4: Can I explain it again? You bet. This looks like it was a university project, and that's part of its charm, okay? I thought this was real. And that was terrifying. Honestly, I don't even know what the plot is here. It just feels like, what if we made a movie where everyone's like, where are we going? And we're like running and the camera's sort of going, ah!

0: type A people would probably be really scared by that. And me, who doesn't like camping, I'm scared by that.
1: Jesse on the Gold Coast, what do you hear? What movie is being described there?
2: I was originally thinking Monsters, Inc., but absolutely no chance. What is it like? What's Wolf Creek or something? If it's a camping horror movie?
0: Wolf Creek is your guess, Jesse, but is that correct? I am sorry, that is incorrect, but thank you for playing. We are already getting texts 0439757555. Can you name that movie? And we will get back into more Chet Flicks right after this. From Ocean Alley, it's Love Balloon. You're on Triple J.

0: Ocean Alley, Love Balloon right there on Triple J Breakfast. Concetta and Luca with you. We are in the middle of Chetflix, but it's gone all the way back to the origins. It's Concetta describing films. It's Concienema.
1: Concienema.
0: Yes, we've got Concetta describing five of these things. We need you to listen close and see if you can guess what movie she's describing. We've already ticked off Cat in the Hat, and then we heard this.
2: This looks like it was a university project, and that's part of its charm, okay? I thought this was real, and that was terrifying. Honestly, I don't even know what the plot is.

0: It just feels like, what if we made a movie where everyone's like, where are we going? And we're like running and the camera's sort of going, ah! Type A people would probably be really scared by that. And me, who doesn't like camping, I'm scared by that.
1: Our first two players, Michaela and Jesse, could not guess this movie and the text line seems very pissed off at them. I'm sorry, you guys. Let's go to our next player in Albany Creek. Sarah, good morning. Tell me you know what movie this is.
2: Good morning. Absolutely. I thought it was kind of obvious. Blair Witch Project.
0: Babe, so did me. So did we. You've got it. Of course it's Blair Witch. And really quickly, did you get scared? Did you think it was real?
2: I'm still scared, but it's a good movie.
0: It's a really good movie, and it is still scary. Well done, Sarah. Love the confidence. I feel like you've got a good shot at the movie's edition of Chetflix. Are you ready to continue?
2: I might have shot too high, but let's go.
1: Your next description, here it is.
0: I literally have never seen this, and I'm going to be honest with you, I'm going to go with the title to really figure out what this is. Take one of the scariest animals in the world. Take one of nature's craziest concepts. Put it together. I'm going to guess there's love in the mix. I'm going to guess it's a thriller, but I also am going to guess there's hope because all movies should have hope at the end.
1: Wow. Conchita's describing a movie she hasn't even seen. We really are in the final 3 weeks of Conchinima, rather, at this point. Sarah, what do you reckon? What do you hear in there? What movie could
2: no.
1: it be?
2: You've done me dirty. No. I have no clue.
0: Sarah, I need you to keep listening because when you hear the right answer, I think you'll be like, no way. But do you want to throw anything out or are you happy to fall on the sword and move on?
2: I'm just thinking like a dinosaur romance. Like I'm thinking scary and a nice word. Like I'm going very literal.
0: Okay, well, do you want to make up a movie and put two words together?
2: Yeah, Tyrannosaurus Affair.
0: Okay, that is wrong, but can movie execs please take this as a pitch and make Sarah's movie Tyrannosaurus, what was it, Affair? So good from you, Sarah. We'll have to circle back another time, but that is incorrect. Thank you for playing. Let's go to Tim in North Melbourne. Tim, do you know what very specific crazy movie I'm describing?
3: I have got absolutely no idea. Can I hear it again?
1: Absolutely. Here it is.
0: I literally have never seen this. And I'm going to be honest with you, I'm going to go with the title to really figure out what this is. Take one of the scariest animals in the world. Take one of nature's craziest concepts. Put it together. I'm going to guess there's love in the mix. I'm going to guess it's a thriller, but I also am going to guess there's hope because all movies should have hope at the end.
1: Tim, what do you hear in there? Is there any movie you would like to guess? And if not, can you please whack together two words like Sarah did and we'll see if it hits. What are you thinking?
3: I might take a guess, to be honest, but I've still absolutely got no idea. E.T.?
0: Is it? You've slapped two letters together. That is incorrect. But thank you for playing, Tim. And let's go to Jesse in Meanjin, Brisbane. Jesse, do you have any idea? The text line is screaming it, but it's on you. Do you know what movie I'm describing in Chetflix?
4: I have no idea.
0: It's a 3-for-3. Do you want to slam two words together, Jesse, before we go to news?
4: I'm just going to say The Substance because I just watched that.
0: Jesse just shouting at a movie she's seen. That is incorrect. But Jesse, did you like The Substance?
4: Yeah, it was pretty good.
0: Yeah, rock on. All right. This has just become a big chat about movies, but do remember it's a game and I need you to see if you guess what movie I'm talking about. Here it is. I literally have never seen this. And I'm going to be honest with you. I'm going to go with the title to really figure out what this is. Take one of the scariest animals in the world. Take one of nature's craziest concepts. Put it together. I'm going to guess there's love in the mix. I'm going to guess it's a thriller, but I also am going to guess there's hope. Because all movies should have hope at the end.
1: That is your Conchinima description. There's about 1,000 people who have got it on the text line. So we'll talk to at least one of them after some news and Chetflix will be back. Only 3 correct answers stand between them and a Triple J prize pack. Raven Lanay here on Triple J.

0: It's Raven Lanay there, Handle on Triple J Breakfast. Conchetta and Luca with you. It's just about 7:30 on this Tuesday. Let's get some news headlines.
1: Morning, Jack James with the Triple J News Update. Israeli Prime Minister Benjamin Netanyahu says while he's agreed to pause fighting with Iran, he's ready to order retaliation in the event of further attacks. Despite US President Donald Trump calling for Israel to hold fire, it struck targets in Iran for the first time since the April ceasefire after Iran fired missiles at Israel in retaliation for Israeli strikes on Beirut. Both countries have halted exchanges, but Israel's bombing of Lebanon continues. A new national report is calling for improvements to the way cases of modern slavery are identified and investigated after finding just 1% of reports have resulted in a conviction. Commissioner Chris Evans says barriers to reporting cases include a lack of community awareness, fear of deportation, and limited access to compensation.
2: Despite the best will in the world, despite strong laws, we're not getting the results. The figures prove that. And unfortunately, we're seeing victims not being able to see their perpetrators convicted.
1: Draft legislation paving the way for dramatic changes to the NDIS is being scrutinised at three Senate hearings this week. The bill proposing amendments to laws governing the NDIS is set to save the government around $38 billion over the next 4 years. Fire Rescue Victoria insiders say they're concerned about the fire risk posed by an influx of data centres across Victoria. One data centre planned for the state will store 3.5 million litres of diesel and 900 tonnes of lithium-ion batteries on site. Melbourne's eighth win of the AFL season has been soured by a serious injury to Brody Mychek. Mychek fell on his head during a routine tussle before being taken to hospital. And former NRL player Kane Evans has used an interview overnight to publicly reveal that he's gay.
3: Now, that is a huge historic moment that has happened yesterday in the NRL. Can you tell us a bit more about the news with Kane Evans for anyone who missed it?
1: Yeah, Kane Evans is a former Fiji International Rugby League footballer. He was born in Sydney and played for the Roosters, the Eels, the Warriors, notched up about 130 games until 2021. He's now 34 years old, and yesterday he sat down for an interview with Channel 9 and revealed, as I said, to the public that he is gay. He says that he spent decades hiding his sexuality and battling mental health issues as a result because he feared that people in the rugby league world might react badly.
4: I've been fighting a war within, you know, since I was about 15 years old, and it's not sustainable. And, you know, I was sleeping in parks, doing drugs. But I know that there's people that are struggling with the same struggle that I've gone through.
1: Yeah, he detailed how he's struggled with addiction over the years and how he's battled some pretty serious mental health demons. We know that's an experience shared by lots of people in the queer community. They face much higher rates of homelessness, of addiction. He's now sober and he's in recovery, and he says being able to publicly come out as a gay man has finally allowed him to live openly after years of feeling trapped.
4: It was more the internal struggle, but I'm very blessed that, you know, faced my fears. I know some people that have done some gangster things, but I feel like this is up there. So I'm a bit proud of myself, and when I look in the mirror, I'm gonna smile now, not have those bad thoughts.
1: It's definitely a pretty gangster move indeed. Yeah. This makes him just the second openly gay NRL player after, of course, Ian Roberts came out way back in 1995. Mm-hmm. Outside of Roberts and Kane Evans, there are only two other professional players at the highest level who've come out across the world. It's a certainty that there are and there will be more.
3: Yep.
1: And that, you know, hopefully more people feel comfortable to make that decision and come out in the future. And a lot of that will be thanks to the courage of people like Kane Roberts.
3: 100%. So much love.
1: Kane Evans, rather.
3: Yeah, so much love and respect for Kane, like the visibility he would be bringing and the bravery that he has to speak out and just celebrate his identity is absolutely huge. Thank you for talking to us about it, Jack.
1: Thanks, guys.
3: It is 7:33.

0: South Summit there, Heartless on Triple J Breakfast. Concetta and Luca with you. We'll be chatting with South Summit tomorrow ahead of the release of their new album, which comes out on Friday. But right now it's 20 to 8. We're desperate to give away a prize pack in Chetflix, or it's called today, the original name, Conchi Enema.
1: Conchi Enema.
0: We have Concetta describing 5 different movies of all sorts of genres and eras and vibes. Some she's seen, some she hasn't seen. We already ticked off Cat in the Hat and The Blair Witch Project, and then we heard this movie description.
2: I literally have never seen this, and I'm going to be honest with you, I'm going to go with the title to really figure out what this is. Take one of the scariest animals in the world. Take one of nature's craziest concepts, put it together. I'm going to guess there's love in the mix. I'm going to guess it's a thriller, but I also am going to guess there's hope, because all movies should have hope at the end.
0: And this description really threw people for a loop. 3 unsuccessful guesses. Somebody made up a movie called Tyrannosaurus Affair, which I wish it could be, but no correct answers so far. We've got a whole bunch of people ready to have a crack. Let's go to Toowoomba, where we have Hannah. Good morning, Hannah. What do you reckon Conchetta's describing there?
3: Sharknado.
2: Hannah, you've done it. Babe, I thought this was obvious as hell. Did you know it straight away?
3: I know. Literally, as soon as you were like, I've never seen it, I'm like, it's a bit older, but, and like, it's got to be a classic.
2: Yeah.
3: And,
2: yeah. Have you actually seen it though, Hannah, with your own 2 eyes?
3: No, I actually haven't.
2: See, amazing. Someone else who doesn't get it, but we know what it is. Well done, Hannah. Look, there's only 2 more movies. You could take this out. Are you feeling confident?
3: Yeah, I love movies. I feel like I've seen a good range, so fingers crossed.
2: All right, good luck.
0: Here it is, your next description.
2: Okay, take the TV show Friends and be like, but what if it was animals? And what if they were all different? Different animals have different personalities. These are my favorite kind of movies, when animals can speak and it's animated. And it's also like The Hangover as well. And it's like an escape movie, but it's about the friendship. And did we get a sequel? I don't even know, but we should as well.
0: Can confirm. At least 2 sequels. Can confirm. Hannah, what do you reckon? What movie's being described right there?
3: I've got an idea.
2: Yeah,
3: mm-hmm.
2: Hannah?
3: I'm like tossing up a little bit.
2: Okay, you can only lock in one. Hannah, really think about it. Mull it over. You said you love movies. You know movies. Which will it be?
3: Well, is it Madagascar?
2: Hannah. It is Madagascar! Yes! What was the other one you were tossing between? It got close.
3: I was thinking about like Kung Fu Panda and like all those sort of different movies, but I was like, Friends vibes.
2: Oh, Luca, sure. We've got a live one on the line. She's good. Hannah, you're now staring at the finale of Chetflix. This is the 3rd last time we'll ever play it. So this is a big win if you can take it. Are you ready?
3: I'm ready.
0: 2 from 2 so far, Hannah. Here it is for the win, your final Chetflix description.
2: I'm going to sum up this movie for you, okay? Bang! Bang, bang, bang! Bang, bang, bang! But listen to me, it's all about the tempo of the bangs, and I would say it makes you really go, whoa.

0: And by the way, all that's at the end.
1: All that's at the end. Bang, bang, bang. Jeez, you've almost given it away. You've basically told her the answer, Conchetta. Hannah, what do you reckon? What movie's being described?
2: Oh, my God.
0: Hannah, lock in, girl. Come on. You said you love movies. Where is this taking you?
2: I don't even know. I'm like, bang, bang, bang. What is that?
0: That is the question the nation's asking. You've got nothing to lose except everything. So just throw out any movie that comes to mind.
1: We got to need an answer, Hannah.
2: Yeah, I know. I'm so sorry. It's a, like, gun movie.
1: What is a gun movie?
2: I feel like it's a movie I probably haven't even seen.
0: Yeah.
2: Hannah,
0: I'm going to have to...
2: Yeah. Like, The Godfather.
0: Okay, really great guess, but that is incorrect. Thank you for playing, Hannah. Let's go now to James in Redlands. James.
3: Hey, how you going?
0: Hey, do you know what movie I was describing?
3: A lot comes to mind. Like an action sort of movie, something where everything happens at the end.
0: Yeah, that's
1: bang, bang, bang.
0: That's it. I'm going to need a title from you.
4: Like The Hateful Eight.
0: That is incorrect. All right, I'm going to play this description. It's the finale of Chetflix. One more time, get texting if you know what this is on 0439-757-555. I'm going to sum up this movie for you, okay? Bang! Bang, bang, bang! Bang, bang, bang! But listen to me, it's all about the tempo of the bangs, and I would say it makes you really go, whoa. And by the way, all that's at the end.
1: All that is at the end, and it makes you go, whoa, what movie do you think she's describing? 0439-757-555. The texts are flying in. Let's say if anyone can take home this prize pack for Chetflix, a.k.a. Conchinima, on this Tuesday. John Summit here on Triple J.

0: John Summit and Julia Wolf with me on Triple J Breakfast. It's Concetta and Luca hanging out with you on this Tuesday, and we are right at the pointy end of Chetflix. But today, we're going back to basics, back to how it all started. It's Concinema.
1: Concinema.
0: Usually, Concetta will describe things of any old category, but it all started with you describing movies. So today, you have described five films, and people so far have correctly guessed Cat in the Hat, Blair Witch Project, Sharknado, a classic, a cinematic great, Madagascar, and then we heard this fifth and final description.
2: I'm going to sum up this movie for you, okay? Bang! Bang, bang, bang! Bang, bang, bang! But listen to me, it's all about the tempo of the bangs, and I would say it makes you really go... whoa. And by the way, all that's at the end.
0: The text line is exploding. We need somebody to guess what movie Concetta is describing right there. A couple of incorrect guesses so far. All the people need is to know this one movie, yep, and they get a Triple J prize back. So let's go to Dominic in Meanjin, Brisbane. Morning, Dominic. What movie do you reckon Concetta's describing?
3: I'm thinking it's the first John Wick movie.
2: Oh, that feels like such a good guess and such a good movie that I haven't seen. That is incorrect. You reckon I got to see it, Dominic?
3: Yes, definitely.
2: Okay, will do after this. Thanks, King. Let's go to Christy in Slacks Creek. Good morning, honey. What do you think for the finale of Chetflix? What movie is that?
4: I initially thought it was John Wick also, but when you specified, like, it was at the end, I'll have to go with The Matrix.
2: So true. The Matrix is such a classic. Is that the correct answer? That is incorrect. I'm sorry, Christy.
4: Okay, no worries.
2: Thanks for playing along, Simon in Cairns. Simon, what are you thinking? You're standing at the finale of Chetflix. Do you know what movie I was describing?
5: I haven't seen it in a while, but just the bang, bang, bang, it just kind of brought up memories of this one movie I watched a while ago, a really good one. I think it's The Departed.
2: Interesting. Now, you remember bangs from that?
5: Yeah, it was just chaos. I remember like a bit of a gangster movie, and then everything just exploded at the end and it was insane.
2: Yes. Now, I think what you said there, the operative word is bang, and at the end, Simon, I am privileged and excited to tell you, you have just won Chetflix! You know what's crazy about Simon? Simon was saying, everything you were saying is me. You're like, I haven't seen this in a long time, but the one thing I remember, that's me, Simon. I swear I saw this when I was a teenager, and all I remember is a movie sort of happening, and right at the end, bang, bang, bang, bang, bang, everyone's shooting everyone. And I was like, oh my, I actually think I said, whoa. And Simon, it feels like you're kind of on the same page with me.
5: Yep, I think we're the same person.
2: 100%. Simon, oh, what a pleasure to have someone who, just like me, win Chetflix, the third ever edition. Congratulations, Simon. You'll take home a Triple J prize back. Have a fabulous week, King.
5: Thank you. Thanks, guys. Love you guys.
2: Oh, love you. Thank you to everyone who played Chetflix. There will be next week. It will be back on for the second final ever Chetflix.
0: Two more Chetflixes remaining. What will our topics be? What are we going to rip into? Congratulations again, Simon. Now, you gave sort of an audio clue for The Departed, yep, being bang, bang. Mm. I would have also given an audio clue, but it would have sounded like this. From the movie.
2: Oh, yeah.
0: You're too distracted by the bangs to know there's music happening as well. Dropkick Murphys, I'm shipping up to Boston from the goddamn Departed on Triple J. Why not?

0: 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Check this out.
1: It's time to lock in. South Summit are running it back with their largest tour to date. 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

0: morning, John James with Triple J News. Israeli strikes have continued across southern Lebanon overnight as a tenuous ceasefire between Israel, the US and Iran remains in place. Here's Matthew Doran.
1: Iran launched around 30 missiles at Israel, angry at Israel's attacks against its proxy Hezbollah in southern Lebanon and the Lebanese capital, Beirut. In turn, Israel opened fire on Iran, hitting sites across the country, including air defences and a petrochemical plant. The situation appeared to be rapidly deteriorating before Iran's Central Military Command announced it would hold fire for the time being. However, its trigger for future strikes was made clear, saying Israeli aggression in Lebanon would be met with a harsh response.
0: Back at home, disability advocates say proposed changes to the NDIS will reduce the quality of life for participants by stripping back individualised supports in favour of automated assessments. Stevie Langhausen from Disabled People Against the Cuts will speak against the federal government's Securing the NDIS for Future Generations bill at today's public Senate hearing.
2: Legislation actually removes the idea of individualisation from the principles of NDIS planning. And it also opens the floodgates for automated and algorithmic decision making from who gets onto the scheme to what kinds of supports are given to people once they're already on.
0: A Queensland couple's launched a group to help young people struggling to find a home amid the rental crisis on the Sunshine Coast. Olivia Sanders has the story.
3: On paper, they're dream tenants, an electrician and nurse with solid incomes. But 21-year-olds Amber Barry and Saxon O'Neill had a reality check from a local real estate agent after 6 months trying and failing to find a rental.
4: She actually said, "We don't want people like you."
3: Q Shelter CEO Fiona Cornelia says young people face extra hurdles.
5: They don't have that rental history. Their incomes are generally lower as they scale up into their jobs and gain experience.
3: Amber and Saxon have now formed an advocacy group to support young people to find housing.
0: Also in the headlines this morning, the search will resume today for a Tasmanian devil named Mary missing from a Gold Coast wildlife park after escaping over a week ago. Uni of Queensland wildlife expert Al Mucci says she's likely to still be in the nearby area.
6: She's probably just hiding somewhere, you know, under a log, under a, you know, a bit of brush. But hopefully over the next few days, we've just got to be patient.
0: And just briefly in the NRL, four Parramatta players have been charged by the Match Review Committee following the Kings' birthday loss to the Canterbury Bankstown Bulldogs. And in the AFL, Melbourne have sealed a narrow 8-point win over Collingwood at the MCG. That's the news for now, right around Australia or the world. If you're streaming online, this is Triple J.

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1: Good morning.
2: Hello.
1: Happy Tuesday. Welcome to the show. Hope you are fabulous. Up next, we have a special guest joining us, Chloe Pasha.
2: Concetta, she came through and did like version at the very end of last year while you were off in the jungle, of course. I'm sorry to say, you missed out on meeting an absolute delight.
1: I know.
2: A true superstar.
1: I could tell from the YouTube. Luckily, I have that to watch, but I'll meet her in the flesh up next. She dropped her EP last week. It's called Sitting Next to Nelly. And we've got to be honest, it's an amazing EP, but who the hell is Nelly? We're going to ask her up next. But right here, it's a bit of a throwback before we get Chloe Pasha in here. It's Gorillaz Day. You're on Triple J.

0: Oh my goodness gracious, on Triple J Breakfast, it's Concetta and Luca with you, and what a delight it is to be joined by this next guest. We've been loving the singles and the EP just dropped last week. I'm so into it. Good morning, Chloe Parche. Sorry, I cut off your answer. If you say good morning with your own song, Chloe Parche. Good morning.
1: Hello. How you going?
2: Hi, nice to see you.
1: Nice to see you guys.
0: How are you feeling?
1: I'm feeling good. I'm feeling very happy and excited.
0: Nice. Yeah, yeah, it's an exciting time in your life. You just released a brand new EP, Sitting Next to Nelly, last week. Has a bunch of songs on it that we've already been loving here at Triple J over the last few months. And I've pumped out this EP while running over the last week or so.
1: Oh, lovely.
0: Changing Shapes, not Silver Bullet. It's just jam-packed with hit after hit.
1: Thank you.
0: Can we start with the name? Who's Nelly?
1: Nelly, oh, I love this question. Nelly is not a real person, but okay. Sitting next to Nelly is like a phrase that is used when you start a new job. And
2: this is crazy. I've never heard this. Tell
1: yeah,
2: us more about
1: I have.
2: It.
1: It's so funny. I thought it was a common phrase.
2: Did you?
1: I didn't. I have no idea where I learned it, but I was like, oh, this is like a great fit for the songs. And then every single person has been like, what the hell is that? So it's something about how if you don't get training beforehand, they just kind of tell you to go sit next to Nelly and like figure it out.
0: Right.
2: Oh, okay.
1: And so I'm like, oh, that feels very fitting with like all the songs being about adolescence and like growing up and trying to figure stuff out without like a manual, you know?
2: Yeah, 100%. Just took me to Reformer Pilates where I'm looking at everyone else and like, what are we all? Okay, I'm just going to look around and sort of build
1: exactly.
0: Which one's Nelly?
2: Well, I was thinking like if that's a phrase that's like come from past jobs, like what are like, did you have any jobs where you had to sit next to Nelly and work things out? What kind of jobs have you done, Chloe?
1: I worked at a pub for a solid like 2.5 years, which I guess the training was kind of just like on the day I started.
0: I definitely remember doing a lot of Googling how to make such and such cocktail when I worked by the bar.
1: Yes, there was a lot of that too. It was more of a beer pub though. There wasn't it was in Bonny. So. But there was definitely, I guess that was also a learn on the spot moment. I haven't really had a
2: too many
1: real like, grown-up job where I have to like get training beforehand.
2: That's my favorite. No grown-up jobs, please.
0: No. Who needs them? Well, it's all focused on music, and as it should be, this EP is so sweet, like we've been saying. And I know you worked with some heavy hitters in the making of these tracks, some of the boys from Pacific Avenue and the Ryans as well. What were those sessions like?
1: Oh, so good. I love writing with Harry. I say this all the time, but he is a legend and he's so talented. And I feel like he's one of the only people that I can sit in a session with and be like, this is always going to be productive.
2: Wow, really?
1: Yeah.
2: What is it about?
1: I don't know. It's like I'm very picky about certain things. So there are times where I need someone that just gets what I need, you know, and he does. And so I love writing with him. He literally, all of my favorite songs he's helped with.
2: So cool.
1: Yeah.
0: It's such a group of like wholesome people as well, I would say. What's sort of the perfect setup for a nice little, you know, songwriting or producing session? I'm picturing sort of candles and snacks and, you know, drinks set aside.
1: Yeah, no, Charlie, my producer, he loves the candles. So yeah, there's some sweet ones. I don't know where he is, but
0: I think he's off at the candle shop.
1: He'll tell you about that after. He'll go on for about 20 minutes about it.
2: Yeah, 100%. Now let's hear one of the songs off the EP, and one of them that wasn't released as a single, released when the EP dropped, was Bones, and we're going to play it out in a moment. But before anyone hears it for the first time, like, what do people need to know about this song?
1: Okay, this song is, I wrote it just on the acoustic guitar by myself, and then I brought it into the studio and I wanted it to feel like more me. I don't think that I'd ever really release like a acoustic song just acoustic.
2: Wow.
1: And we kind of just went crazy on it and I had a lot of fun doing that. But it's just about warmth and comfort and like being happy. So
2: they're our favorite things. Who doesn't want all those things? Why don't we play it out right here? And we'll be back with Chloe Parche after this. Get your thoughts in on 0439757555. It's Chloe Parche, Bones.

0: Right now on Triple J Breakfast, it's Concetta and Luca with you. That was Bones by Chloe Pache. She's with us right now. And last time you were here, Concetta wasn't here, much to her sadness. Yeah. We had Frankie filling in, but you came through for Like a Virgin.
1: Yeah.
0: And we were speaking about your love of arts and crafts, specifically all the amazing arts and crafts in the video for Changing Shapes.
1: Mm.
0: The cover of this new EP, can I ask, is this Chloe Pache handmade as well? No,
1: it's not. I actually, a good friend of mine, she is very talented. She did it. She did all the art.
0: You've outsourced the crafting.
1: No, yes, the covers, she killed it. She did such a great job. But no, I did, though, for these shows that are coming up, do some more arts and crafts.
2: Really?
1: I don't know why. I always set myself up for like really time-consuming projects. Yeah. I'm like, I can do this. And I do have a lot of fun doing it. I have to say there's something about it. It's very therapeutic and I like throw myself in the deep end and just kind of see if I can do it. But
0: that's it. Yeah. What sort of crafts are we looking at? Or does it need to stay a secret for
1: No, I can tell you.
2: Oh,
1: it's,
2: my, please.
1: It's like just one of a banner for the behind us on stage. Yeah. But like I did one last headline tour, and it took a lot of time, but it was probably only like, you know, yay big.
2: Yeah, like a meter.
1: And
2: or so.
1: This time we were like, no, I wanted to cover the whole wall. So I made like a 3-meter wide
0: huge
1: canvas thing. And I had to get like a projector to trick because I was like,
2: You went full on.
1: It took me a whole day.
2: Do you feel like it really gets the creative juices flowing when you're getting into that like crafty zone, and then it's like fuels into your music and your work?
1: I don't know. I literally zoned out for maybe 14 hours. I was sitting like over the course of 14 hours, and I only did it. It was like one day. Like I sat there for one day and just like smashed it
2: out. That's amazing.
1: But I just kind of like zone out, and then I'm like, holy crap, it's like 9 p.m. and I started this morning.
2: But I love that all that time and investment that then goes with you around at your shows. And that's what we want to talk about. Sydney, June 13th, Brisbane, June 19th, and Melbourne, June 20th. It's sold out. So exciting. How are you feeling?
1: I'm feeling really excited. It's going to be a lot of fun. I haven't done a headline in over a year, and I cannot wait. And I also can't wait to play the new songs.
2: Yeah. It's going to be so exciting. You're really ready to like get that response from your fans.
1: Yeah, I think that's a big thing is like, you know, when you play songs live for the first time and seeing how people love them and seeing who loves them and like which songs they're like really into.
2: Yeah.
1: It's so fun. So I'm really keen. Keen.
0: Yeah, I can't wait to see these songs live and to see this art and craft.
1: You guys can tell me. You'll be like, that actually looks really bad, Chloe. I should have outsourced.
2: It didn't look like you spent 14 hours on it. No, just kidding.
0: So bloody how long? Jeez Louise. Now, I know that when you opened for Jeremy Zucker, you caught a train and you told us the horror story, this 11-hour train ride with all of the luggage and everything, and it was a disaster getting from Sydney to Melbourne. Tell me on this next tour that you're not training up and down the East Coast.
1: No,
0: or you
1: we're
0: are.
1: Not. We are flying, thank God. And we only have one really early morning flight, so I'm really excited. We get to sleep in for most of it, which I'm really happy about.
2: That Perfect. Is awesome. Yep. That is so exciting. We're so thrilled for you and this EP being out and for you to go and tour it around the country, have your fans watch what hits off the EP, and we're just so excited for you, Chloe.
1: Thank you. I'm excited too.
2: All the best. Chloe's new EP, Sitting Next to Nelly, is out now. She's touring Sydney, Melbourne and Brisbane over the next couple of weeks, so head to her socials for all the details and get yourself there. It's Concetta and Luca with you. We'll be back on Triple J right after this.

0: Triple J's feature album.
1: Rum Jungle are here with their second studio album, Marginalia. The Newcastle 4P

0: Drum Jungle right there from our feature album this week. That track is called Got Time. It's Triple J Breakfast with Concetta and Luca. It's just about 8:30. Let's get some news headlines.
1: Morning, John James with a Triple J news update. Australia's assistant foreign minister is reiterating calls for a permanent ceasefire following the recent flare-up in tensions in the Middle East. Israel and Iran have agreed to hold off strikes for now, but both are warning they could respond to any future attacks. Matt Thistlethwaite says Australia wants both parties to negotiate a lasting peace to ensure the Strait of Hormuz can open permanently.
2: It's a fragile ceasefire and we want it to become a permanent ceasefire. Australians are becoming increasingly frustrated with the stop-start nature of this conflict and its ongoing effects.
1: Politicians are beginning a three-day inquiry into draft legislation today that paves the way for dramatic changes designed to save billions of dollars in spending on the NDIS. Witnesses scheduled to give evidence include disability advocates, NDIS providers, and government bodies like the AFP. Independent Senator David Pocock is calling for Australians to get a bigger return from the country's booming data centre sector. It comes as tax office figures show some data centre companies are generating hundreds of millions of dollars in income while paying no tax in Australia. Melbourne's 8-point win over Collingwood at the MCG has been soured by a serious injury to Brody Majacek, who was taken to hospital last night. Defender Jake Lever says his thoughts are with the 33-year-old.
3: He was in the ambulance and he put his arms up and sort of said, "Get going, boys." That's always good with a neck injury, that he's moving his arms.
1: And just briefly, former Roosters, Warriors and Parramatta forward Kane Evans has become just the second NRL player in history to come out as gay.
4: Thank you, Jack. Now let's go back and talk data centres, because I know they're in the world of AI, but can you just get into more specifically, what are they? What are they doing?
1: Yeah, if you can picture a big Bunnings building, but instead of tools inside, it's filled with hundreds of computers and servers that store and process huge amounts of information. That information is used by AI, but data centres also run everything from cloud storage to streaming services. We know as demand for AI explodes, companies are racing to build more of these. They need the infrastructure in order to power those systems. And Australia has actually emerged as one of the most attractive destinations to build these data centers outside of the United States. There are already at least 162 data centers operating across Australia as we speak, but there are more than 90 in the pipeline right now. And they have helped Australia's economy to sort of keep growing in this moment when it could have otherwise contracted. But not everyone's happy about the rise of these data centres. Lots of people have concerns about how they impact the local community where they're built, specifically how much fresh water they guzzle up and use to cool the computers. Some of the largest AI data centres can consume hundreds of thousands of litres of fresh water every single day, which is massive. And it's prompting concerns that maybe at some point in the future, communities might have to sort of compete with these data centres in order to access that water.
0: Totally. It's pretty bizarre as well to go from, like, you know, a thing that you only found out what it was, a data center, within the last couple of years or whatever. Now it's like, yeah, and what if we make this a major part of our economy? We might do that. We might bring them all in. It just feels so nuts. And it, like you say, some people quite unhappy with it. David Pocock, similarly, he weighed in on the Australian government's relationship with gas companies. He's saying similar things. Will these data centers be paying their fair share of tax? What do people reckon?
1: Yeah, Pocock's argument is that if Australia is going to host a huge amount of the world's AI and data infrastructure, then Australian taxpayers should be seeing the benefits of that in return. He's pointing to ATO data that shows some companies involved in this sector make hundreds of millions of dollars but pay no tax at all. We know there can be a range of different explanations as to why a company would pay no tax, but Pocock reckons the rules need to change if Australians are going to be getting on board with these data centres.
5: If you are going to come and do business here, you have to, one, actually pay tax here in Australia, and two, have some very firm guarantees around things like energy usage, water usage, that Australians are not going to have to pay the price of hosting this infrastructure.
1: If we look at the United States, for example, where these data centers have popped up, you know, faster than they have here in Australia, we've seen widespread protests against those centers popping up. Pocock reckons those concerns will, you know, grow here in Australia, but they can be addressed by the government now, earlier, given that they're using Australian land, Australian energy and water to operate these facilities, then Australian taxpayers should be seeing the benefits of that. The argument from the government against that is similar to the argument they have against taxing oil and gas companies, that it could stifle investment.

0: But as more of these are built up in the future, it's definitely going to be an issue for either this government or a future government to confront head on.
1: 100%. Thank you for taking us across it, Jack.
0: Thanks, guys.
1: It is 8:33 on your Tuesday morning. Conchetta and Luca with you. We'll get some Genesis Owusu right after this from Psycho. It's Ripple. You're on Triple J.

0: Genesis Owusu right there.
1: Just keeps going.
0: Life keeps going on Triple J Breakfast. Concetta and Luca with you. About 20 minutes before we hand you over to the great Sam Lame, who's filling in for Lucy Smith this week. But Concetta, we're fresh back after the long weekend, which means we get to catch up on what Phil's Five did on Drive on Friday. This happens every single Friday. Phil Fresh from Weekends comes through to hang with Abby and Tyrone and count down five things in a different category. And he was counting down the five best entrees.
2: Number five, the bread roll and butter. Stays there. Out of respect, we've got to keep it in there.
3: Wow.
2: Number four, arancini balls.
4: Whoa.
2: And you're lucky it's at four, by the way.
3: Wow.
2: I didn't even want to put it in. I didn't even want to put it in.
4: That's controversial.
2: Number three, oysters.
3: Oysters?
2: Oysters have made the list.
4: I swear to God, if spring rolls and salt and pepper squid have been cut.
2: Can you guys relax, man?
4: This is crazy.
2: Number two. It's got to be the satay chicken skewers.
4: Oh, my God.
2: It's got to be the satay chicken skewers, my boy.
4: He is clearing this list. Okay, what's number one?
2: Number one. And I think you guys are going to love this.
4: Oh, my God.
2: Number one, the best entree is the prawn crackers. Yeah, hit the joint. Hey, play the song.
0: Okay, if I was in Abby's seat, I would have refused to play the song for prawn crackers as number one best entree. Like, I've got no problem with prawn crackers. Yeah. Don't get me wrong, they're yum, but that's not an entree. That's a little add-on bonus, get them for free, throw away absolute nothing.
5: I think he's taken the piss, taken the mickey putting that at number one. Happy with the satay skewers being up there. What threw me is like, firstly, oysters disgusting. Arancini lucky to be four. Get real. We owe a lot to arancini balls.
0: Arancini's ribbed.
5: That's what I mean. They could be higher.
0: Right,
5: he's saying they're lucky to be in. Get real. The bread roll and butter. What are we talking about? Bread roll and butter. I want the like nice good bread dipped into the oil and the vinegar. That's like another goated kind of entree. I thought this was a bit of a crazy list with prawn crackers. Were there any you missed? Because I heard that they were saying salt and pepper squid in there. That probably could have been in there. What are you thinking?
0: Salt and pepper squid, not bad. I do like the satay chicken skewers. Anything on a skewer feels very entree adjacent, which I'm into. Just whack it on a little stick. That feels good. I'm a big scallop head. Call me a fancy man, but I love some scallops, my word.
5: Yeah, fancy head. Love it.
0: But I think he's like brushed right by it with the bread roll and butter. Chuck a little garlic in there. Garlic bread. What's better than that?
5: What is he doing missing out on garlic bread?
0: Yeah.
5: Garlic bread's one of the best kind of breads we've got. And I feel like entree is very bread-coated. Mm-hmm. So to see it not as high up was pretty crazy for me.
0: Also, maybe it's in the same category as the prawn crackers, but for me, a papadum. Papadum with the little lime chip. Oh, my God.
5: Yummy.
0: With the pickled stuff. Yum.
5: May I say something really rogue? When I go out to dinner and eat Italian, as I like to do, being my favorite cuisine, I sometimes, if there's multiple pastas on the menu that I want, I'll go crazy and put a pasta, add entree and main. And always the server will be like, are you sure about that? That's a lot of food. That's a lot of carbs. And I go, you don't know who you're talking to. Give me double down on the pasta.
0: You're being authentic because in Italy, you'll discover when you've finally, after a lifelong dream of being in Italy without going, you'll see that all the menus are laid out like that. It goes firsts and then it's all the pastas and then it's seconds and then it's like, you know, meats and pizzas and whatever like that. So it is, you're just, you know, doing what's culturally right.
5: It's just my culture. It's in my blood. I can't even know. What other entrees would you add to the list? Has Phil missed any? Are you screaming?
0: Oh, bruschetta, of course.
5: Oh my gosh, so true. 0439757555. Keep that convo going. But right here, you're on Triple J with Concetta and Luca. It's 3%. Welcome to country.

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1: Oh, did someone order some Australian music legends on our show this afternoon?
2: Well, if you did, you're in luck, because you're going to be hearing from Melbourne icons The Avalanches all about their new song with Jamie XX.
1: Plus, you're going to be the first to hear new music from the artist who once had our very own Tyrone in her music video playing, guess what, her lover, Becca Hatch.
2: And I was a very convincing lover.
1: Oh, yes. I'm sure. Is that what all the girls say?
2: Absolutely.
1: Very convincing.
2: Good acting.
1: Get him the Logie. Logie incoming.
2: That's what all my girlfriends have said, yes.
0: Abby and Tyrone, back the Savo from 3 on Triple J.

0: So Ryan's right there, featuring Matt Corby, How to Breathe. On Triple J Breakfast, Concetta and Luca with you, and after 9 o'clock, passing you not to Lucy Smith, but for all week long, Sam Lane, who's with us now. Hello, Sam. Hi. Lane.
1: Yes, yes. Hello. What's up, guys?
2: It's nice to see you.
1: It's good to be here. I'm very excited today because I get to play the music of my people.
2: And what's up?
1: I'm playing Zuma Heritage music.
0: Yeah, you can't
1: say 2018 stand up.
0: You can't say too much because, you know, there's some official clues and stuff, but you're doing On the Record.
1: Yes, this is for On the Record, and the initial soft launch I'm giving is it is Zuma Heritage music. If you were like me, class of, we're talking 2017, 18, 19, please hashtag rise up and hit the text line because this is for you.
2: Is it going to hit hard? It's going to hit hard for you guys. Yeah,
1: it's going to hit really hard. There's some deep lore about myself I will uncover and it's going to be fabulous.
0: It should be real sick, man. And so we'll do On the Record after 9 o'clock, and you're hanging out all week filling in for Lucy. So
1: yes,
0: cool.
1: I am. It's going to be very, very excited. Yeah, Dr. Carl, all the rest of it. It's going to be great.
2: Oh, yeah, Sam. Also, the blue hair, got to shout it out.
1: Oh, yes, I have blue hair.
2: Is it recent?
1: Semi-recent. I have a shaved head, a bit of theater of the mind for you playing along at home. And
0: wait, shaved head and dyed blue? And you're telling me you know about Zuma Heritage music? Okay. We'll see.
1: It lives in pretty quickly. It's a blank canvas.
2: It looks real good.
1: Next week, I could be different.
0: Good to see you, man. Have a lovely show.
1: Thank you.
0: Sam Lane with you after 9. Let's get you to some news with Maya here on Triple J.

0: Jack James with Triple J News. The United Nations is urging Israel and Iran to abide by the conditions of their ceasefire after the two sides traded strikes. The Israeli military is continuing to launch attacks on southern Lebanon, but both Israel and Iran have agreed to halt strikes against each other for now. The IDF says it's since intercepted a missile launched from Yemen. UN Deputy Spokesperson Farhan Haq says the UN is deeply concerned by the continued escalation.
1: We are alarmed by the overnight escalation, including renewed strikes in the southern suburbs of Beirut yesterday and reported Hezbollah strikes into northern Israel. We urge all actors to exercise maximum restraint and refrain from any action that could further inflame an already volatile situation.
0: The federal opposition says it's open to supporting a longer Senate inquiry into sweeping changes to the National Disability Insurance Scheme. Senators will begin 3 days of hearings today into the legislation that will pave the way for the biggest ever cuts to the NDIS. Shadow NDIS Minister Melissa McIntosh says she's not opposed to a longer probe, which is something the Greens are also pushing for.
2: It is very fast. They're big changes. And looking at the submissions coming through, there's a considerable amount of concern.
0: A 17-year-old boy is the seventh person to be arrested over the death and alleged kidnapping of a man whose body was found near a playground in Melbourne's West last month. Police allege the 30-year-old was kidnapped from a home in South Morang in Melbourne's northeast, and he was later found dead in Tarnit, about 50 kilometres away. Six other males have already been charged, including four other 17-year-olds. Also in the headlines this morning, former NRL hardman Kane Evans has become just the second player in the game's history to publicly come out as gay. Here's Glenn Lauder.
3: Kane Evans gained a reputation as an enforcer during his 131 games for the Roosters, Warriors and Parramatta between 2014 and 2021. He later joined Hull FC in the UK, but by then an off-field battle was getting harder. After his playing days were over, the now 34-year-old opened a cafe without success before spiralling into drug and alcohol addiction and sleeping rough. Evans has told Nine his decision to publicly reveal his sexuality is a massive relief.
4: From a young age, I know that I'm gay, but I went down every other avenue to sort of build up these walls.
3: The 34-year-old's revelation's been made more than 30 years after Ian Roberts became the first and until now only male player to come out publicly.
0: And just briefly, New South Wales will be without Stephen Crichton for State of Origin 2 after the Canterbury centre was ruled out with a shoulder injury. Crichton got through 80 minutes in the Bulldogs' win over Parramatta on Monday, but will not be part of Laurie Daly's side's preparation for the MCG. That's the news on Triple J.

Good morning. You're listening to Triple J. My name is Sam Lane, filling in for Lucy Smith all this week. Thank you, Conchetta and Luca, taking us through breakfast every morning, 6 to 9 a.m. You just heard there from Tuvalu. Her new record, Estrus, is out September 18. The song you just heard, it was called I'm Your Girl. Right. A little later on in the show, I'm very excited. You might have heard in my little handover with Brecky that we're doing On the Record at 9:30, where we celebrate the birthday of an album. There's an album that's it's having its birthday its week, and we're going to celebrate. But to do so, I need to give you some hints about the record. I already soft launched it by saying it's Zuma Heritage Music, but it's time for hint number one. All right, let's keep it vague to start with. This group, let's start there, filmed one of their music videos in a cinema in Sydney. I'm going to start there. That's hint number one. This group filmed one of their music videos in a cinema in Sydney. Do with that what you will. Text in 043975 043975555. Which album is celebrating an anniversary this week? You should text in. All right. Let's play some music now. Jacatine right here with Tell Me. I heard it from my father. Triple J.

You're here on Mornings. It's Triple J. Sam Lane here with you, filling in for Lucy. All this week, that was the Wombats with Greek Tragedy. And in before that, you heard Jacquetine with Tell Me, brackets, I heard it from my father. We're getting right into the thick of it. On the record, we're in the middle of it right now. It's a game we play every Tuesday on Mornings where we celebrate the birthday of an album. This week, some amount of years ago, an album was released into the world, a beautiful baby child of an album. And we're going to celebrate its birthday, and we're going to ask you on the text line 0439 757 555 to help me

well, not help me, I guess the record. I've given you one hint already. The first hint, I should get, you know what, let's get into character. Hint number one was this group filmed a music video in a cinema in Sydney for one of their records. Hint number two, one of the members of this group was in the Triple J Studios to do Like a Virgin this very year in the Big 2-6. Once again, first two hints. First hint, they filmed a music video in Sydney. Second hint, one of the members did Like a Virgin for Triple J this year. If you think you know what the record is, 0439-757-555. The big reveal will be at 9:30, but I have one more hint to get us there. God, I wish I could just play the whole Pink Panther theme. But I think we should play some Teen Jesus and the Gene Teasers instead. This song, Go Waste My Time, back with another hint very soon. Triple J.

Days with Over and Over here on Mornings. Sam Lane with you here, filling in for Lucy all this week. And I'm very happy because I get to do On The Record. It's a part of the show where we celebrate the birthday of an album and an anniversary. And I need your help to guess it. 0439-757-555 is the text line number. And I've been trying to help you out. I've been trying to leave some breadcrumbs by giving you, you know, we've done two hints so far. So here's a little recap. Hit number one was this group filmed one of their music videos in a cinema in Sydney. I was there for this. I was in the cinema. This is deep Sam Lane lore. Hint number two. One of the members of this group did like a version this very year. And the third and final hint, so your last chance on 0439-757-555. Last hint. This record is part of a series of three that were all released in the 1 year. A triptych, if you will. A trilogy. All good things come in threes. Is that what they say? 0439-757-555. Text in. What is the record? You'll find out after this one from Prosper and Clooney. Triple J.

0: Yes, yes. Free Your Mind, Prosper and Clooney. Some UK garage for your morning. Sam Lane with you here. It's mornings on Triple J and we are in the middle of On The Record. We're celebrating an album's birthday and I've given you three hints to guess what it is. But we're done with the hints. I've given you enough time. And I have someone on the line that is going to take a stab at guessing this record. I've got Dom from Nam, Melbourne. Hello, Dom.
1: Hey, Sam, what's going on?
0: Nothing much. So, I hear you have a guest. A guess about the record. Do you want to walk us through your process? The hints, what hints stood out to you? What helped you?
1: Yeah, so for the first one, the fact that they filmed a music video at a venue in Sydney, I was like, wait a second, I've been to a venue in Sydney one time where the best boy band of all time was filming a music video. And I went, that sounds really interesting on my way to work. And then what was the second clue again, Sam?
0: It was that one of their members filmed a Leica version this very year at Triple J.
1: Yeah, and then I was like, someone a little bit abstract, someone a bit kind of out there filmed a Leica version this year. Maybe his name was Kevin, not to be confused with Kevin Parker, but on similar creative wavelengths.
0: All right, I feel like we're coming to a point here. What is the record, Dom?
1: The record is Saturation 1 by Brockhampton.
0: That's right. Dom has gotten it right. Saturation 1 by Brockhampton. So, Dom, you and I were at the same record of this music video, the one for New Orleans off Iridescence, the George Street Cinemas in Sydney. That's crazy.
1: That's right, yeah.
0: Because there were only, like, so awesome, a couple hundred people in that room. Like, what are the chances?
1: I know, and they didn't, I actually didn't even know that they were going to film a music video that day as well. I think it was like a surprise, wasn't it, to everyone?
0: Yeah, it was, and they were sitting right up the back of the cinema. Like, they quietly filtered in, and I was up the back, and I got to shake Joba's hand. Did you get to shake any hands, touch any of the members of Brockhampton?
1: I think I might have touched Matt Champion, but I think it was just so hype that I probably would have touched just anyone and then probably would have told the story to my parents that I touched a superstar.
0: Oh, my God.
1: But my life has just gone downhill since then, Sam,
0: yeah,
1: since they broke up. So
0: yeah,
1: it's
0: been tough. And I remember during that they did a Q&A and it really was like during the point where the band was like facing some difficulties. And it was a real kind of therapy session. It was a crazy window into the kind of whirlwinds of fame, but they blessed us with this like perfect trilogy and I'm very excited to play this song. We're going to play Gold by Brockhampton. Anything to say
1: awesome
0: about this song, Dom, before I let you go?
1: Just to hopefully bring him back. Maybe this reincarnates the spirit of Brockhampton and that gets him back on the road.
0: If you're listening, come back, Brockhampton. This is for you. Thanks so much, Dom.
1: Thanks so much, Sam.
0: On the record. It's come to a close and it's Brockhampton with Saturation 1. Let's play Gold in full. Heritage Gen Z music. Zoomers, rise up. Hit my line 0439 757555. It's Triple J.

are at a very specific place together. One of the hints I gave was that that Brockhampton had recorded a music video in a cinema in Sydney, and it was for their documentary. It was for the song Orleans off Iridescence. And yeah, Dom and I were both in that room in that little cinema on George Street in Sydney, which is absolutely crazy. Yeah, Gen Z heritage music is what I describe it on the text line, saying it's a perfect description for them. Yeah, 2017, 2018, the run in from like Frank Ocean Blonde, Tyler the Creator Flower Boy, Brockhampton, even like Mac DeMarco. We were rolling up our jeans, we were wearing Vans, tucking in our shirts, 16 years old, like what a time to be alive. On the way to school, playing this in my headphones. What's on the roof for breakfast today? What's on the world? Got math class in 10 minutes. Who's ready to learn the quadratic formula, people? Just going insane. What a time to listen to music. And honestly, I don't know how we listen to such intense music that early in the morning. Nowadays, I need to ease myself into the day with something chill. Anyway, I'm so glad that I got to play that record out. Love Brockhampton. Their influence just lives on. The kind of boy band aesthetic, the kind of multifaceted nature of the project, just beautiful. And I really just wish all the members go on to have fruitful careers, similar to how Odd Future did with like Frank Ocean, Earl Sweatshirt, Tyler the Creator, all that. Let's play the latest Like a Virgin. Fat Boy Kwame covering a Dance Monkey, just flipping it on its head, making it a bit more soulful. Triple J. Dance, nigga.

Layla Ebrahimi with I Know You're the Moon. And before that, you had Spacey Jane with I Never See Her. And at the top, Brockhampton with Gold from their record Saturation, which celebrated its birthday 9 years old today. Isn't that beautiful? It was our pick for On The Record, where we celebrate the birthday of an album. Dom from Nar Melbourne was the one to get it. And it turns out that he and I were

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Mornings on Triple J. You just heard the new song from Juice Webster, Nam-based artist. That song was called Kissing. I love Juice Webster. If you're a fan of Lucy Dacus, she's an artist you're going to want to keep an eye on. Her debut record, Julia, came out a few years ago, and I've seen her live a few times, and it's just, she is such a smooth, beautiful voice, but there's always this kind of air of mystery around her music, which I kind of like. It's shrouded in smoke a little bit, if that makes sense. You can find all the other songs I played on the Triple J app. Sam Lane with you here. It's Mornings. I'm filling in for Lucy all this week. I've had an absolute pleasure playing Gen Z heritage music. The winner, well, the album we celebrated on the record today was Brockhampton's Saturation, part of the Saturation trilogy, which came out in 2017. I was in year 11. There was Flower Boy. There was Brockhampton. There was Mac DeMarco. And I just look back on some of the fashion trends from that time, like people rolling up we used to like really be into rolling up our jeans and wearing like Converse One Stars were the shoe of choice for the alt boy about town. And I just look back on photos of myself and I'm like, damn, your jeans are way too high. What is going on? But to be young, that's what you have to do. You're experimenting. It was such a fun time. So happy you got to play it. Here's some music from Janaba, then we've got some news. Triple J.

0: Jack James with Triple J News. The federal government is defending its push to scale back disaster recovery funding. Joshua McIntosh has the details.
1: The federal government's been covering 64% of disaster recovery costs, with the state contributing the remaining 36%. The Commonwealth has now proposed a 50-50 funding split. The Queensland government says it won't be able to afford that, but federal emergency